0: it all goes back to the community, so that's a nice thing about it.
1: Lucky says organizers begin planning nearly a year in advance and rely heavily on volunteers, local groups, and emergency service members to make the Bull Bash a success. A 10-year-old Oakville girl is celebrating after her suggested name was selected in the RCMP's annual Name the Puppy contest. Grade 4 student Parker Beaton was named Manitoba's winner after submitting the name Bodie for a future RCMP police dog service puppy. The contest invited children across Canada to submit names beginning with the letter B. The honor comes during a positive chapter for Parker and her family following a difficult health journey that included 2 brain surgeries and cancer treatments. Her mother, Brittany Young, says the win has given the family something special to celebrate.
2: Oh, it's exciting and like kind of relaxing that we don't have to think about other things with our family. We can enjoy her winning something.
1: As part of the prize, Parker received gifts from the RCMP and had the opportunity to meet the police service dogs during a special visit to her home. A Manitoba pet owner says Manitoba's new animal welfare legislation is a step in the right direction, particularly when it comes to protecting animals from neglect and abuse. Bill 19 introduces licensing requirements for people selling or transferring pets and increases penalties for animal cruelty offenses. Taylor Carrier says licensing could give prospective pet owners greater confidence.
3: I find it very important because you never know what you're getting when you go to people that are unlicensed, because it shows that those breeders or rescuers were able to obtain the license properly.
1: Carrier says the province continues to face challenges such as overbreeding and animal hoarding. They add that while Bill 19 is a positive development, additional improvements to animal welfare laws may still be needed in the future. Access local news anytime and anywhere. Download our Portage Online app.
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1: Clearing skies this afternoon with southwest winds at 30, gusting up to 50 and a high of 25, and humidex 27 and the UV index 8 or very high. Tonight we'll see clear skies, southwest winds at 20 becoming light this evening and a low of 13. Tomorrow mainly sunny to start with increasing cloudiness in the afternoon, showers developing later in the day with a risk of a thunderstorm by late afternoon, and southeast winds increasing to 30, gusting up to 50 and a high of 28. Wednesday showers and cooler with a high of 19. Get your latest forecast at your fingertips. 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I'm Tristan Sokolowski.
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8: Clearing skies this afternoon with southwest winds at 30, gusting up to 50 and a high of 25, and humidex 27 and the UV index 8 or very high. Tonight we'll see clear skies, southwest winds at 20 becoming light this evening and a low of 13. Tomorrow mainly sunny to start with increasing cloudiness in the afternoon, showers developing later in the day with a risk of a thunderstorm by late afternoon, and southeast winds increasing to 30, gusting up to 50 and a high of 28. Wednesday showers and cooler with a high of 19. Get your latest forecast at your fingertips. Download our Portage Online app now. I'm Tristan Sokolowski.
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6: Clearing skies this afternoon with southwest winds at 30, gusting up to 50 and a high of 25, and humidex 27 and the UV index 8 or very high. Tonight we'll see clear skies, southwest winds at 20 becoming light this evening and a low of 13. Tomorrow mainly sunny to start with increasing cloudiness in the afternoon, showers developing later in the day with a risk of a thunderstorm by late afternoon, and southeast winds increasing to 30, gusting up to 50 and a high of 28. Wednesday showers and cooler with a high of 19. Get your latest forecast at your fingertips. 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
1: Country artist Quentin Blair returns to McGregor for the North Norfolk Bull Bash, bringing his high-energy show back to familiar territory after performing at the event in its early years. Blair says the summer schedule is packed with performances across the prairies, including upcoming appearances at the Calgary Stampede and a headline Canada Day show in Drumheller. Quentin Blair says the live audience are what kept the momentum going.
2: Tune in, stream songs, go support live music. Like, those are all just such key things of what we do. And it's harder and harder to kind of just navigate and find your way. It's such an interesting landscape, right? So when people come to shows, that just means the world to us. So keep going.
1: Blair has also released new music this year, including Outlawed in My Blood and an acoustic version of Wild Horse Rider. He says another single, Saddle Bronco and Saturday Night, is expected later this summer. An Oakville girl is celebrating after helping name a future RCMP police dog. 10-year-old Parker Beecham was selected as Manitoba's winner in the RCMP's annual Name the Puppy contest after submitting the name Bodie. The contest invited children across Canada to suggest names beginning with the letter B for future police dog service puppies. Parker says she was thrilled when she learned she had won and how she chose the name.
3: And it just came to mind. They didn't bring the puppy I named. They bought two other puppies. One was 4 years old and one was two.
1: As part of the prize, Parker received gifts, a photo of the puppy she named, and a visit from the RCMP K-9 officer. The win comes as a welcome reason to celebrate for Parker and her family after several challenging years of health treatments. A Manitoba pet owner is welcoming the passage of Bill 19, saying stronger animal welfare protections have been needed for years. The legislative increases penalties for animal cruelty and introduces licensing requirements for people selling or transferring pets. Taylor Carrier says the changes are overdue.
4: 100% yes, because there's been way too many cruelty investigations that have gone either under

0: punished or not punished at all.
1: Carrier says licensing requirements could help people make more informed decisions when purchasing or adopting animals. They add that while Bill 19 is a positive step, more work remains to strengthen animal welfare protections across the province. Stay connected, stream anytime and anywhere by downloading our Portage Online app now.
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1: Clearing skies this afternoon with southwest winds at 30, gusting up to 50 and a high of 25, and humidex 27 and the UV index 8 or very high. Tonight we'll see clear skies, southwest winds at 20 becoming light this evening and a low of 13. Tomorrow mainly sunny to start with increasing cloudiness in the afternoon, showers developing later in the day with a risk of a thunderstorm by late afternoon, and southeast winds increasing to 30, gusting up to 50 and a high of 28. Wednesday showers and cooler with a high of 19. Get your latest forecast at your fingertips. Download our Portage Online app now. I'm Tristan Sokolowski.
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2: Clearing skies this afternoon with southwest winds at 30, gusting up to 50, and a high of 25, and Humidex 27, and the UV index 8 or very

0: Village Online weather.
1: Clearing skies this afternoon with southwest winds at 30, gusting up to 50 and a high of 25, and humidex 27 and the UV index 8 or very high. Tonight we'll see clear skies, southwest winds at 20 becoming light this evening and a low of 13. Tomorrow mainly sunny to start with increasing cloudiness in the afternoon, showers developing later in the day with a risk of a thunderstorm by late afternoon, and southeast winds increasing to 30, gusting up to 50 and a high of 28. Wednesday showers and cooler with a high of 19. Get your latest forecast at your fingertips. Download our Portage online app now. I'm Tristan Sokolowski.
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0: Good morning, students. I'm your new principal, Ryan Simpson from the radio.
1: 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What's going on?
0: 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I'm here for Classroom of the Month.
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5: Clearing skies this afternoon with southwest winds at 30, gusting up to 50 and a high of 25, and humidex 27 and the UV index 8 or very high. Tonight we'll see clear skies, southwest winds at 20 becoming light this evening and a low of 13. Tomorrow mainly sunny to start with increasing cloudiness in the afternoon, showers developing later in the day with a risk of a thunderstorm by late afternoon, and southeast winds increasing to 30, gusting up to 50 and a high of 28. Wednesday showers and cooler with a high of 19. Get your latest forecast at your fingertips. Download our Portage Online app now. I'm Tristan Sokolowski.
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1: Tonight will be clear and a low of 13. I'm Tristan Sokolowski. Organizers of North Norfolk Bull Bash say months of planning and volunteer work go into bringing the event to McGregor each year. Head Fire Chief and organizer Chris Leckie says the annual event is more than entertainment, with proceeds staying in the community to support local groups and upgrades. Chris Leckie says community support is what makes the event possible.
2: Yeah, so all the funds from this go to the McGregor District Ag Society, the McGregor Canets, and the McGregor Fire Department. So, yeah, it helps us all out to do upgrades and help out the community. It all goes back to the community, so that's a nice thing about it.
1: Leckie says organizers begin planning nearly a year in advance and rely heavily on volunteers, local groups, and emergency service members to make the Bull Bash a success. A 10-year-old Oakville girl is celebrating after her suggested name was selected in the RCMP's annual Name the Puppy contest. Grade 4 student Parker Beaton was named Manitoba's winner after submitting the name Bodie for a future RCMP police dog service puppy. The contest invited children across Canada to submit names beginning with the letter B. The honor comes during a positive chapter for Parker and her family following a difficult health journey that included two brain surgeries and cancer treatments. Her mother, Brittany Young, says the win has given the family something special to celebrate.
3: Oh, it's exciting and like kind of relaxing that we don't have to think about other things with our family. We can enjoy her winning something.
1: As part of the prize, Parker received gifts from the RCMP and had the opportunity to meet the police service dogs during a special visit to her home. A Manitoba pet owner says Manitoba's new animal welfare legislation is a step in the right direction, particularly when it comes to protecting animals from neglect and abuse. Bill 19 introduces licensing requirements for people selling or transferring pets and increases penalties for animal cruelty offenses. Taylor Carrier says licensing could give prospective pet owners greater confidence.
4: I find it very important because you never know what you're getting when you go to people that are unlicensed, because it shows that those breeders or rescuers were able to obtain the license properly.
1: Carrier says the province continues to face challenges such as overbreeding and animal hoarding. They add that while Bill 19 is a positive development, additional improvements to animal welfare laws may still be needed in the future. Access local news anytime and anywhere. 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
1: Clearing skies this afternoon with southwest winds at 30, gusting up to 50, and a high of 25, and Humidex 27.

0: And the UV index 8 or very high. Tonight we'll see clear skies, southwest winds at 20 becoming light this evening and a low of 13. Tomorrow mainly sunny to start with increasing cloudiness in the afternoon, showers developing later in the day with a risk of a thunderstorm by late afternoon, and southeast winds increasing to 30, gusting up to 50 and a high of 28. Wednesday showers and cooler with a high of 19. Get your latest forecast at your fingertips. 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I'm Tristan Sokolowski.
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0: ever feel like you're the last one to know what's going on? Your neighbors talking about a festival, your coworkers buzzing about some new bylaw, and you're over here wondering what day it is. 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
2: Clearing skies this afternoon with southwest winds at 30, gusting up to 50 and a high of 25, and humidex 27 and the UV index 8 or very high. Tonight we'll see clear skies, southwest winds at 20 becoming light this evening and a low of 13. Tomorrow mainly sunny to start with increasing cloudiness in the afternoon, showers developing later in the day with a risk of a thunderstorm by late afternoon, and southeast winds increasing to 30 and gusting up to 50 and a high of 28. Wednesday showers and cooler with a high of 19. Get your latest forecast at your fingertips. Download our Portage Online app now. I'm Tristan Sokolowski.
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2: Clearing skies this afternoon with southwest winds at 30, gusting up to 50 and a high of 25, and humidex 27 and the UV index 8 or very high. Tonight we'll see clear skies, southwest winds at 20 becoming light this evening and a low of 13. Tomorrow mainly sunny to start with increasing cloudiness in the afternoon, showers developing later in the day with a risk

0: with a thunderstorm by late afternoon, and southeast winds increasing to 30 and gusting up to 50 and a high of 28. Wednesday showers and cooler with a high of 19. Get your latest forecast at your fingertips. 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I'm Tristan Sokolowski.
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1: Clearing skies this afternoon with southwest winds at 30, gusting up to 50 and a high of 25, and humidex 27 and the UV index 8 or very high. Tonight we'll see clear skies, southwest winds at 20 becoming light this evening and a low of 13. Tomorrow mainly sunny to start with increasing cloudiness in the afternoon, showers developing later in the day with a risk of a thunderstorm by late afternoon, and southeast winds increasing to 30, gusting up to 50 and a high of 28. Wednesday showers and cooler with a high of 19. Get your latest forecast at your fingertips. Download our Portage online app now. I'm Tristan Sokolowski.

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4: Clearing skies this afternoon with southwest winds at 30, gusting up to 50 and a high of 25, and humidex 27 and the UV index 8 or very high. Tonight we'll see clear skies, southwest winds at 20 becoming light this evening and a low of 13. Tomorrow mainly sunny to start with increasing cloudiness in the afternoon, showers developing later in the day with a risk of a thunderstorm by late afternoon, and southeast winds increasing to 30, gusting up to 50 and a high of 28. Wednesday showers and cooler with a high of 19. Get your latest forecast at your fingertips. Download our Portage online app now. I'm Tristan Sokolowski.
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5: Clearing skies this afternoon with southwest winds at 30, gusting up to 50 and a high of 25, and humidex 27 and the UV index 8 or very high. Tonight we'll see clear skies, southwest winds at 20 becoming light this evening and a low of 13. Tomorrow mainly sunny to start with increasing cloudiness in the afternoon, showers developing later in the day with a risk of a thunderstorm by late afternoon, and southeast winds increasing to 30, gusting up to 50 and a high of 28. Wednesday showers and cooler with a high of 19. Get your latest forecast at your fingertips. 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I'm Tristan Sokolowski.
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2: Clearing skies this afternoon with southwest winds at 30, gusting up to 50 and a high of 25, and humidex 27 and the UV index 8 or very high. Tonight we'll see clear skies, southwest winds at 20 becoming light this evening and a low of 13. Tomorrow mainly sunny to start with increasing cloudiness in the afternoon, showers developing later in the day with a risk of a thunderstorm by late afternoon, and southeast winds increasing to 30, gusting up to 50 and a high of 28. Wednesday showers and cooler with a high of 19. Get your latest forecast at your fingertips. 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I'm Tristan Sokolowski.
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1: Today it will be mainly sunny in the morning with increasing cloudiness through the afternoon. Showers developing later in the day with the risk of a thunderstorm by late afternoon. Southeast winds increasing up to 30, gusting up to 50, and a high of 28, with the humidex feeling closer to 34 and UV index 8 or very high. And tonight we'll see showers with a low of 16. And tomorrow showers continue with a cooler high of 19. And on Thursday, showers again with a high of 19. Stay weather ready, stream us anytime, anywhere, download our Portage Online app. I'm Tristan Sokolowski.
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0: We know you're busy. You've got work, kids, hobbies, maybe a cat that thinks it's the boss. We get it. 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
1: Portage Online weather.
2: Today it will be mainly sunny in the morning with increasing cloudiness through the afternoon. Showers developing later in the day with the risk of a thunderstorm by late afternoon. Southeast winds increasing up to 30, gusting up to 50, and a high of 28, with the humidex feeling closer to 34 and UV index 8 or very high. And tonight we'll see showers with a low of 16. And tomorrow showers continue with a cooler high of 19. And on Thursday, showers again with a high of 19. Stay weather ready, stream us anytime, anywhere, download our Portage Online app. I'm Tristan Sokolowski.

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2: Today it will be mainly sunny in the morning with increasing cloudiness through the afternoon. Showers developing later in the day with the risk of a thunderstorm by late afternoon. Southeast winds increasing up to 30, gusting up to 50, and a high of 28, with the humidex feeling closer to 34 and UV index 8 or very high. And tonight we'll see showers with a low of 16. And tomorrow showers continue with a cooler high of 19. And on Thursday, showers again with a high of 19. Stay weather ready, stream us anytime, anywhere, download our Portage Online app. I'm Tristan Sokolowski.
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2: Today it will be mainly sunny in the morning with increasing cloudiness through the afternoon. Showers developing later in the day with the risk of a thunderstorm by late afternoon. Southeast winds increasing up to 30, gusting up to 50, and a high of 28, with the humidex feeling closer to 34 and UV index 8 or very high. And tonight we'll see showers with a low of 16. And tomorrow showers continue with a cooler high of 19. And on Thursday, showers again with a high of 19. Stay weather ready, stream us anytime, anywhere, download our Portage Online app. I'm Tristan Sokolowski.
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1: Today it will be mainly sunny in the morning with increasing cloudiness through the afternoon. Showers developing later in the day with the risk of a thunderstorm by late afternoon. Southeast winds increasing up to 30, gusting up to 50, and a high of 28, with the humidex feeling closer to 34 and UV index 8 or very high. And tonight we'll see showers with a low of 16. And tomorrow showers continue with a cooler high of 19. And on Thursday, showers again with a high of 19. Stay weather ready, stream us anytime, anywhere, download our Portage Online app. I'm Tristan Sokolowski.
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3: Today it will be mainly sunny in the morning with increasing cloudiness through the afternoon. Showers developing later in the day with the risk of a thunderstorm by late afternoon. Southeast winds increasing up to 30, gusting up to 50, and a high of 28 with the humidex feeling closer to 34 and UV index 8 or very high. And tonight we'll see showers with a low of 16. And tomorrow showers continue with a cooler high of 19. And on Thursday, showers again with a high of 19. Stay weather ready, stream us anytime, anywhere, download our Portage Online app. I'm Tristan Sokolowski.
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5: Today it will be mainly sunny in the morning with increasing cloudiness through the afternoon. Showers developing later in the day with the risk of a thunderstorm by late afternoon. Southeast winds increasing up to 30, gusting up to 50, and a high of 28, with the humidex feeling closer to 34 and UV index 8 or very high. And tonight we'll see showers with a low of 16. And tomorrow showers continue with a cooler high of 19. And on Thursday, showers again with a high of 19. Stay weather ready, stream us anytime, anywhere, download our Portage Online app. I'm Tristan Sokolowski.
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1: Today it will be mainly sunny in the morning with increasing cloudiness through the afternoon. Showers developing later in the day with the risk of a thunderstorm by late afternoon. Southeast winds increasing up to 30, gusting up to 50, and a high of 28, with the humidex feeling closer to 34 and UV index 8 or very high. And tonight we'll see showers with a low of 16. And tomorrow showers continue with a cooler high of 19. And on Thursday, showers again with a high of 19. Stay weather ready, stream us anytime, anywhere, download our Portage Online app. I'm Tristan Sokolowski.
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1: Today it will be mainly sunny in the morning with increasing cloudiness through the afternoon. Showers developing later in the day with the risk of a thunderstorm by late afternoon. Southeast winds increasing up to 30, gusting up to 50, and a high of 28, with the humidex feeling closer to 34 and UV index 8 or very high. And tonight we'll see showers with a low of 16. And tomorrow showers continue with a cooler high of 19. And on Thursday, showers again with a high of 19. Stay weather ready, stream us anytime, anywhere, download our Portage Online app. I'm Tristan Sokolowski.
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1: Today it will be mainly sunny in the morning with increasing cloudiness through the afternoon. Showers developing later in the day with the risk of a thunderstorm by late afternoon. Southeast winds increasing up to 30, gusting up to 50, and a high of 28, with the humidex feeling closer to 34 and UV index 8 or very high. And tonight we'll see showers with a low of 16. And tomorrow showers continue with a cooler high of 19. And on Thursday, showers again with a high of 19. Stay weather ready, stream us anytime, anywhere, download our Portage online app. I'm Tristan Sokolowski.
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3: Today it will be mainly sunny in the morning with increasing cloudiness through the afternoon. Showers developing later in the day with the risk of a thunderstorm by late afternoon. Southeast winds increasing up to 30, gusting up to 50, and a high of 28, with the humidex feeling closer to 34 and UV index 8 or very high. And tonight we'll see showers with a low of 16. And tomorrow showers continue with a cooler high of 19. And on Thursday, showers again with a high of 19. 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
2: Today it will be mainly sunny in the morning with increasing cloudiness through the afternoon. Showers developing later in the day with the risk of a thunderstorm by late afternoon. Southeast winds increasing up to 30, gusting up to 50, and a high of 28, with the humidex feeling closer to 34 and UV index 8 or very high. And tonight we'll see showers with a low of 16. And tomorrow showers continue with a cooler high of 19. And on Thursday, showers again with a high of 19. Stay weather ready, stream us anytime, anywhere, download our Portage Online app. I'm Tristan Sokolowski.
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1: We'll start the day off sunny with some clouds moving in. We could see a risk of a severe thunderstorm later this afternoon. The high 34 with the Humidex. Good morning, I'm Corey Canute. The Portage Model Railroad Club welcomed train enthusiasts and families to its semi-annual train day at Heritage Park's CP rail station this past weekend. Club Vice President Jonathan Mayer says keeping the organization active depends on attracting new members.
2: The thing is, it can be a problem one day that if all the older gentlemen wants to retire and slowly gets out of it and they can't do it, which is already the case. We've lost like two or three people that once retired and once we're too sick and stuff like that. So like we need to replace them, because otherwise if we get too low in numbers, we don't have like the proper people in charge of the building for both the trains and the Heritage Park building side.
1: The club has operated out of the station building for nearly 20 years and currently has about 35 to 40 active members. Carmen's Community Pool opened for the season over the weekend for their first public swim, thanks in part to some help from a Carmen Area Foundation grant. Carmen Dufferin Rec Programmer Sheena Nakaneshni describes how the grant has helped pay for a brand new pool water test kit, replacing an older, obsolete model.
3: We needed a new pool testing kit to do pool tests there electronically. We had one in the past, but it was expired and outdated and wasn't doing the proper testing, and you couldn't get the parts or pieces to go to it.
1: Portage Lisgar MP Brandon Leslie says Bill C-9 is moving quickly toward final approval after the Senate declined to restore a religious freedom protection he believes should remain in the criminal code. He says many Canadians contacted senators in an attempt to change the outcome, but the legislation is now returning to the House of Commons with only one Senate amendment. Here's Leslie discussing his frustration with the Senate's decision.
4: Very frustrated and disappointed that the Senate has shown a lack of courage, a lack of will, and frankly, a lack

0: potential school's existence.
1: The bill is expected to return to the House of Commons for debate on the Senate amendment. And country artist Quentin Blair returned to McGregor for Bull Bash, bringing his high-energy show back to familiar territory after performing at the event in its early years. He talked about how live audiences are what keep the momentum going.
2: Tune in, stream songs, go support live music. Like, those are all just such key things of what we do. And it's harder and harder to kind of just navigate and find your way. It's such an interesting landscape, right? So when people come to shows, that just means the world to us. So keep going.
1: In sports, the Stanley Cup Finals resume tonight with the Carolina Hurricanes visiting the Vegas Golden Knights. Vegas is up 2-1 in that best-of-seven final. Baseball, the Jays lost 5-2 to Philadelphia. The two teams meet up again this evening just after 6. Access local news anytime and anywhere. 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
1: Sunshine this morning will give way to increasing clouds this afternoon with a risk of severe thunderstorms developing later today. It'll be hot and humid with a high of 28 and a humidex of 34. The UV index will be at 8 or very high. Southeast winds will strengthen to 40 kilometers an hour, gusting to 60. Tonight, showers and thunderstorms move in, some potentially severe with heavy rain possible and a low of 17. Tomorrow stays unsettled with a 60% chance of showers and a risk of thunderstorms reaching 24. More showers Thursday before conditions improve Friday with clearing skies and a high of 19. Looking at temperatures across the region, it's clear and 8 degrees in Brandon. Winnipeg sitting at 14. Right now in Portage, it's 15 degrees. The wind is out of the south at 10 with the relative humidity sitting at 55%. 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

0: I'm Gonna Love You, Cody Johnson featuring Carrie Underwood on Country 93. Good morning, Brittany Boschman here with you. And well, we got to talk about the weather, because if you've got outdoor plans today, you'll want to keep a close eye on the sky because the weather could get interesting later on. Now, we're starting off mainly sunny, but clouds will increase through the late morning and there's a risk of severe thunderstorm developing this afternoon. Temperatures will climb to 28 degrees. But with the humidity, it's going to feel more like 34 degrees. Yes, 34 degrees. Now, winds will also become quite strong, shifting southeast and increasing to 40 kilometers an hour, with some gusts up to about 60. Now, tonight is when things could really ramp up. Cloudy skies with showers, at times heavy, and thunderstorms developing this evening. Now, there's also a risk of severe thunderstorms late tonight and overnight. South winds will remain strong, gusting to up to 60 kilometers an hour. And the overnight low is 17. By tomorrow, we'll still be dealing with a little of the unsettled weather that we're expecting, but expect cloudy skies with a 60% chance of showers and the possibility of thunderstorms late in the morning and again during the afternoon. Now, the high is going to reach about 24 degrees, feeling closer to 28 with that humidity. So today's a good day to make sure you've got a way to receive weather alerts and a backup plan if you're spending time outdoors. Now, strong winds, heavy rain, frequent lightning, and severe thunderstorms are all possible later on today into tonight. So enjoy the sunshine while it's around this morning, but be prepared for some potentially active weather as the day goes on. And of course, keep it up to date and keep listening right here on Country 93 and check out portageonline.com.
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5: Sunshine this morning will give way to increasing clouds this afternoon with a risk of severe thunderstorms developing later today. It'll be hot and humid with a

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2: Sunshine this morning will give way to increasing clouds this afternoon with a risk of severe thunderstorms developing later today. It'll be hot and humid with a

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2: Sunshine this morning will give way to increasing clouds this afternoon with a risk of severe thunderstorms developing later today. It'll be hot and humid with a high of 28 and a humidex of 34. The UV index will be at 8 or very high. Southeast winds will strengthen to 40 kilometers an hour, gusting to 60. Tonight, showers and thunderstorms move in. Some potentially severe with heavy rain possible and a low of 17. Tomorrow stays unsettled with a 60% chance of showers and a risk of thunderstorms reaching 24. More showers Thursday before conditions improve Friday with clearing skies and a high of 19. Looking at temperatures across the region, it's clear and 8 degrees in Brandon. Winnipeg sitting at 14. Right now in Portage, it's 15 degrees. The wind is out of the south at 10 with the relative humidity sitting at 55%. 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

0: Not yet. High Valley on Country 93. Well, the countdown is officially on. And if you've got kids at home, you've probably noticed the excitement level is climbing day by day because there are only 14 school days left until summer vacation. Now, teachers might be looking at that number a little differently than the students, but either way, the finish line's in sight. Now, backpacks are getting lighter, field trips are popping up on the calendar, year-end activities are underway, and those summer plans are starting to feel very, very real. Now, for parents, it's a reminder that summer camps, vacation schedules, and childcare plans need to also be locked in pretty quickly. Now, for the kids, they're already dreaming about sleeping in, swimming, camping, and having a break from homework and hanging out with their friends. Just 14 days to go, guys. The countdown's on, the excitement's building, and before you know it, classrooms across the region will be empty and summer will officially be here. And reminder, kiddos, be nice to your teachers, be kind, because it can be so hard the last couple of days of school, keeping you guys motivated. I know, because you're so excited. But thank a teacher, be kind to them, because they are working hard too, and they're really excited for summer break as well.
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1: Clouds moving in throughout the day. There is a risk of severe weather later this afternoon. It'll feel like 34 with the Humidex. Good morning, I'm Corey Canute. A police watchdog investigation is underway after an RCMP officer discharged a firearm during an incident in McGregor. The call came in just before 10 Saturday night after reports a man had allegedly thrown rocks at a group of youths. When officers found the suspect inside a residence, an altercation occurred during the 9 after the Senate sent the legislation back to the House of Commons with a single amendment. Portage Lisgar MP Brandon Leslie says the long-term effects of removing the good faith religious defense will likely be determined through future court cases. Leslie explains how he believes the process could unfold.
2: I certainly hope that it doesn't happen, but that's my estimation as to how this functionally could play out for somebody. And then, of course, the outcome of that court case would dictate the outcomes of future court cases. It's called jurisprudence. A judge of a future court case would look back at the last one. So it's impossible to predict the future at the best of times. And in this space, it's obviously very difficult. But we'll wait and see if anybody is charged under this law and would have reasonably been expected to not be had this protection been in place.
1: He says the removal of the provision creates uncertainty about how the law may be applied in the future. Visitors enjoy the annual Portage Model Railroad Club's Train Day at Heritage Park CP Rail Station this past weekend. The event featured detailed model railway displays, visiting hobbyists, and an opportunity for families to learn more about the pastime. Eric Dawson of Manitoba T-Track says model railroading has been a lifelong passion that continues to bring people together.
3: Often I've taken it to the school that I work at. The kids love it, especially at Christmas. And I've taken it once to my mom's retirement home for them to see. My mom doesn't get an opportunity to see it except for when I bring it, so we thought I'd bring it along one day, and all the residents had a great time with it.
1: Dawson says Manitoba T-Track regularly attends train shows across the province and shares its displays with schools and community groups. A stolen SUV reportedly driving dangerously on Highway 6 was stopped by RCMP last week, leading to 3 arrests. We get the details from Portage Online's Marissa McFadden.
4: According to police, officers from Ashern, Lundar, and Gypsumville responded after receiving reports of erratic driving just before 7 o'clock Thursday morning. The driver failed to stop for police, but officers successfully used a spike belt to disable the vehicle. 3 people were taken into custody without incident after the SUV came to a stop. Among them was 23-year-old Riel Hart of Long Plain First Nation, who has been remanded into custody. 2 women from Dauphin and Winnipeg were released on conditions pending court appearances. RCMP say the SUV had been reported stolen from Winnipeg 3 days prior. For Portage Online News, I'm Marissa McFadden.
1: Thanks, Marissa. And organizers of the North Norfolk Bull Bash say months of planning and volunteer work go into bringing the event to McGregor each year. Head fire chief and organizer Chris Lecky says the annual event is about more than entertainment, with proceeds staying in the community to support local groups and upgrades. Lecky says community support is what makes the event possible.
5: Yeah, so all the funds from this go to the McGregor District Ag Society, the McGregor Canets, and the McGregor Fire Department. So, yeah, it helps us all out to do upgrades and help out the community. It all goes back to the community, so that's a nice thing about it.
1: Lecky says organizers begin planning nearly a year in advance and rely heavily on volunteers, local groups, and emergency service members to make the Bull Bash a success. In sports, the Stanley Cup Finals resume tonight with the Vegas Golden Knights leading the best-of-7 series 2-1. Carolina will be looking to even things up this evening. In baseball, the Blue Jays fell 5-2 to the Philadelphia Phillies. The two teams will meet again this evening with first pitch just after 6. Stream us anytime from anywhere for your complete local news experience. 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
1: Sunshine this morning will give way to increasing clouds this afternoon, with a risk of severe thunderstorms developing later today. It'll be hot and humid with a high of 28 and a Humidex of 34. The UV index will be at 8 or very high. Southeast winds will strengthen to 40 kilometers an hour, gusting to 60. Tonight, showers and thunderstorms move in. Some potentially severe with heavy rain possible and a low of 17. Tomorrow stays unsettled with a 60% chance of showers and a risk of thunderstorms reaching 24. More showers Thursday before conditions improve Friday with clearing skies and a high of 19. Looking at temperatures across the region, it's clear and 8 degrees in Brandon. Winnipeg sitting at 14. Right now in Portage, it's 15 degrees. The wind is out of the south at 10 with the relative humidity.

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Heroes, The Wreck Laws, featuring Dean Brody on Country 93. Well, if you missed last night's Portage City Council meeting, don't worry, we have you covered. This morning on Country 93, City Councilor Joe Massey will be joining me to recap everything that happened at City Hall. Now, we'll talk about the key discussions, important decisions, upcoming projects, and some of the issues that could impact residents right here in Portage Prairie. That's a great chance to get caught up on what's happening around the city and hear directly from a member of council about the topics that matter most to our community. So grab your coffee and join us this morning just after 8 as City Councilor Joe Massey breaks down the latest from City Council right here on Country 93. Country song came on Luke Bryan on Country 93.

0: song came on Country 93. Well, looking for a fun family day out this Sunday that also supports a great cause? Well, mark your calendar for Family Blizzard Day at Dairy Queen here in Portage La Prairie. Now, this is happening from noon until 4. Now, Dairy Queen and RE/MAX Valley View Realty are teaming up for an incredible community fundraiser with a goal of raising $25,000 for the Children's Hospital Foundation. Now, there'll be something for everyone, including bouncy castles, obstacle courses, hockey shootouts, soccer darts, face painting, balloon twisting, and much, much more. And here's the part the kids are really going to love: free Blizzard treats for kids 14 and under. 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
2: Sunshine this morning will give way to increasing clouds this afternoon, with a risk of severe thunderstorms developing later today. It'll be hot and humid with a high of 28 and a humidex of 34. The UV index will be at 8 or very high. Southeast winds will strengthen to 40 kilometers an hour, gusting to 60. Tonight, showers and thunderstorms move in. Some potentially severe with heavy rain possible and a low of 17. Tomorrow stays unsettled with a 60% chance of showers and a risk of thunderstorms reaching 24. More showers Thursday before conditions improve Friday with clearing skies and a high of 19. Looking at temperatures across the region, it's clear and 8 degrees in Brandon. Winnipeg sitting at 14. Right now in Portage, it's 15 degrees. The wind is out of the south at 10, with the relative humidity sitting at 55%. 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

0: The Canadian Cattle Association is working through major structural and financial changes as it looks to stabilize its relationship with Alberta beef producers. CCA Vice President Ryan Breyerback says concerns raised by Alberta over funding help trigger a broader review of how the national organization operates and how provinces are represented. Right now, Alberta has signaled it intends to step away, but an interim agreement is keeping the province at the table while negotiations continue. Breyerback says the goal is to implement a new structure that better reflects provincial contributions and ultimately keeps Alberta fully engaged in the national organization. Breyerback says those changes include shifting voting power and creating stronger links between provincial groups and the CCA with a targeted implementation date of January 2027. For Golden West, I'm Glendalee Allen Vossler.
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2: Sunshine to start the day, then we'll see some clouds moving in. There is a risk of severe thunderstorms this afternoon. It'll feel like 34 with the Humidex. Good morning, I'm Corey Canute. The Independent Investigation Unit is looking into a police incident in McGregor that left a 33-year-old man injured Saturday night. Portage RCMP were called after reports an intoxicated man had allegedly thrown rocks at several youth, striking one in the head. Officers located the man at a home on Hampton Street East, and a confrontation happened while they were trying to arrest him. An RCMP officer discharged a firearm during the encounter. The man was injured, taken to Winnipeg by Stars Air Ambulance, treated and later released the IIU, and RCMP Major Crime Services are now investigating. The Portage Model Railroad Club welcomed train enthusiasts and families to its semi-annual train day at Heritage Park's CP rail station this past weekend. Club Vice President John

0: The Portage Model Railroad Club welcomed train enthusiasts and families to its semi-annual train day at Heritage Park's CP Rail Station this past weekend. Club Vice President Jonathan Mayer says keeping the organization active depends on attracting new members.
1: The thing is, it can be a problem one day that if all the older gentleman wants to retire and slowly gets out of it and they can't do it, which is already the case. We've lost like two or three people that once retired and once we're too sick and stuff like that. So like we need to replace them, because otherwise if we get too low in numbers, we don't have like the proper people in charge of the building for both the trains and the Heritage Park building side.
0: The club has operated out of the station building for nearly 20 years and currently has about 35 to 40 active members. Carmen's Community Pool opened for the season over the weekend for their first public swim, thanks in part to some help from a Carmen Area Foundation grant. Carmen Dufferin rec programmer Sheena Nakaneshni describes how the grant has helped pay for a brand new pool water test kit, replacing an older, obsolete model.
2: We needed a new pool testing kit to do pool tests there electronically. We had one in the past, but it was expired and outdated and wasn't doing the proper testing, and you couldn't get the parts or pieces to go to it.
0: Portage Lisgar MP Brandon Leslie says Bill C-9 is moving quickly toward final approval after the Senate declined to restore a religious freedom protection he believes should remain in the criminal code. He says many Canadians contacted senators in an attempt to change the outcome, but the legislation is now returning to the House of Commons with only one Senate amendment. Here's Leslie discussing his frustration with the Senate's decision.
3: Very frustrated and disappointed that the Senate has shown lack of courage, a lack of will, and frankly, a lack of clear purpose in not making the necessary changes that people across this nation are clearly so opposed to. What they did do was at the Senate committee, they proposed two amendments to the bill, one adding specific

0: In sports, the Stanley Cup Finals resume tonight with the Carolina Hurricanes visiting the Vegas Golden Knights. Vegas is up 2-1 in that best-of-seven final. Baseball, the Jays lost 5-2 to Philadelphia. The two teams meet up again this evening just after 6. Access local news anytime and anywhere. 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
1: Portage Online weather.
0: Sunshine this morning will give way to increasing clouds this afternoon with a risk of severe thunderstorms developing later today. It'll be hot and humid with a high of 28 and a humidex of 34. The UV index will be at 8 or very high. Southeast winds will strengthen to 40 kilometers an hour, gusting to 60. Tonight, showers and thunderstorms move in. Some potentially severe with heavy rain possible and a low of 17. Tomorrow stays unsettled with a 60% chance of showers and a risk of thunderstorms reaching 24. More showers Thursday before conditions improve Friday with clearing skies and a high of 19. Looking at temperatures across the region, it's clear and 8 degrees in Brandon. Winnipeg sitting at 14. Right now in Portage, it's 15 degrees. The wind is out of the south at 10 with the relative humidity sitting at 55%. 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

Jelly Roll on Country 93, and Jelly Roll going to be at Dolphins Country Fest in like 16 days. Yes, Dolphins Country Fest, not far away. So if you've got tickets, you're going to have a great time. If not, grab some. DolphinsCountryFest.ca. Grab some tickets because it's going to be a great show. We're headed up there for sure. And so you have to come find me. But if you've got outdoor plans today, you'll want to keep a close eye on the sky because the weather could get interesting.

0: later on. Now we're starting off mainly sunny, but clouds will increase through the late morning, and there is a risk of severe thunderstorm developing this afternoon. Temperatures will climb to 28 degrees, and with the humidity, it'll feel more like 34 degrees. Now, winds will also become quite strong, shifting southeast and increasing to 40 kilometers an hour with wind gusts up to 60. Now, tonight is when things could really ramp up. Cloudy skies with showers, at times heavy, and thunderstorms developing this evening. So there's also a risk of severe thunderstorms late tonight and overnight. South winds will remain strong, gusting up to 60 kilometers an hour with an overnight low of 17. By tomorrow, though, we'll still be dealing with some unsettling weather. Expect cloudy skies with a 60% chance of showers and the possibility of thunderstorm late in the morning. And again, during the afternoon. Now, the highs will reach 24 degrees, feeling closer to 28 with the humidity. So we're looking at a couple of, you know, the next 24 hours-ish to be interesting. Now, today is a good day to make sure that you've got a way to receive weather alerts and a backup plan if you're spending any time outdoors. Strong winds, heavy rain, frequent lightning, and severe thunderstorms are all possible later today and tonight. So enjoy the sunshine while it's around this morning, but be prepared for some potentially active weather as the day goes on. And it's Brittany Boschman with you. Good morning. Happy Tuesday. We got lots coming your way over the next hour or two. We got City Councilor Joe Massey coming in on the morning show. We'll talk about that and much, much more.
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6: Sunshine this morning will give way to increasing clouds this afternoon with a risk of severe thunderstorms developing later today. It'll be hot and humid with a high of 28 and a humidex of 34. The UV index will be at 8 or very high. Southeast winds will strengthen to 40 kilometers an hour, gusting to 60. Tonight, showers and thunderstorms move in, some potentially severe with heavy rain possible and a low of 17. Tomorrow stays unsettled with a 60% chance of showers and a risk of thunderstorms reaching 24. More showers Thursday before conditions improve Friday with clearing skies and a high of 19. Looking at temperatures across the region, it's clear and 8 degrees in Brandon. Winnipeg sitting at 14. Right now in Portage, it's 15 degrees. The wind is out of the south at 10 with the relative humidity sitting at 55%. 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

Danielle Ryan, Cross Your Mind on Country 93. Well, summer is officially on, and we're hitting the road with Celebrate Summer. Now, this is brought to you by Dufresne Furniture Portage. All season long, you'll find us at fairs, festivals, barbecues, concerts, rodeos, and community events all across the region. Now, if you're wondering where we're headed next, just keep listening right here on Country 93 or check out the schedule online. And make sure you stop by and say hi when you see us on location, because every event is another chance to enter in for some incredible prizes. Now, everyone who enters gets added to our end of summer prize list, and one lucky winner is going to take home a massive $7,000 living room package from Dufresne Furniture Portage. Now, plus there are plenty of other prizes up for grabs throughout the summer, thanks to our great partners at Blue Moon Water, Dependable Propane, Smitty's Family Restaurant, and Interlake Auto and Tractor Parts. Now, we're celebrating summer all

0: season long, and we cannot wait to see you. And let me tell you, we can't. So it's going to be awesome. I am so excited. We've got lots going on over the next couple weeks and into summer. And make sure when you see us, you come say hi. Matt Schroeder, our new summer event student, he's awesome. Go say hi to him. You'll see myself, Ryan Simpson, Chris Kitchen, all over the place this summer as well.
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Well, you know, one of my favorite things about living in a community like Portage la Prairie is the incredible people who make it better every single day. 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Now, this week's Her Voice deserves the spotlight. It's Angela Rillette, and she's phenomenal. 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
1: Clouds moving in throughout the day. There is a risk of severe weather later this afternoon. It'll feel like 34 with the Humidex. Good morning, I'm Corey Knute. A police watchdog investigation is underway after an RCMP officer discharged a firearm during an incident in McGregor. The call came in just before 10 Saturday night after reports a man had allegedly thrown rocks at a group of youths. When officers found the suspect inside a residence, an altercation occurred during the arrest attempt. The firearm was discharged and the 33-year-old man suffered an injury. He was flown to Health Sciences Center in Winnipeg by STARS and has since been released. The Independent Investigation Unit is asking any witnesses to contact investigators. Debate in Ottawa continues over Bill C-9 after the Senate sent the legislation back to the House of Commons with a single amendment. Portage Lisgar MP Brandon Leslie says the long-term effects of removing the good faith religious defense will likely be determined through future court cases. Leslie explains how he believes the process could unfold.
2: I certainly hope that it doesn't happen, but that's my estimation as to how this functionally could play out for somebody. And then, of course, the outcome of that court case would dictate the outcomes of future court cases. It's called jurisprudence. A judge of a future court case would look back at the last one. So it's impossible to predict the future at the best of times. And in this space, it's obviously very difficult. But we'll wait and see if anybody is charged under this law and would have reasonably been expected to not be had this protection been in place.
1: He says the removal of the provision creates uncertainty about how the law may be applied in the future. Visitors enjoyed the annual Portage Model Railroad Club's Train Day at Heritage Park CP Rail Station this past weekend. The event featured detailed model railway displays, visiting hobbyists, and an opportunity for families to learn more about the pastime. Eric Dawson of Manitoba T-Track says model railroading has been a lifelong passion that continues to bring people together.
3: Often I've taken it to the school that I work at. The kids love it, especially at Christmas. And I've taken it once to my mom's retirement home for them to see. My mom doesn't get an opportunity to see it except for when I bring it, so we thought I'd bring it along one day, and all the residents had a great time with it.
1: Dawson says Manitoba T-Track regularly attends train shows across the province and shares its displays with schools and community groups. A stolen SUV reportedly driving dangerously on Highway 6 was stopped by RCMP last week, leading to three arrests. We get the details from Portage Online's Marissa McFadden.
4: According to police, officers from Ashern, Lundar, and Gypsumville responded after receiving reports of erratic driving just before 7 o'clock Thursday morning. The driver failed to stop for police, but officers successfully used a spike belt to disable the vehicle. Three people were taken into custody without incident after the SUV came to a stop. Among them was 23-year-old Riel Hart of Long Plain First Nation, who has been remanded into custody. Two women from Dauphin and Winnipeg were released on conditions pending court appearances. RCMP say the SUV had been reported stolen from Winnipeg 3 days prior. For Portage Online News, I'm Marissa McFadden.
1: Thanks, Marissa. And organizers of the North Norfolk Bull Bash say months of planning and volunteer work go into bringing the event to McGregor each year. Head Fire Chief and organizer Chris Leckie says the annual event is about more than entertainment, with proceeds staying in the community to support local groups and upgrades. Leckie says community support is what makes the event possible.
5: Yeah, so all the funds from this go to the McGregor District Ag Society, the McGregor Cadets, and the McGregor Fire Department. So, yeah, it helps us all out to do upgrades and help out the community. It all goes back to the community, so that's a nice thing about it.
1: Leckie says organizers begin planning nearly a year in advance and rely heavily on volunteers, local groups, and emergency service members to make the Bull Bash a success. In sports, the Stanley Cup Finals resume tonight with the Vegas Golden Knights leading the best of seven series 2-1. Carolina will be looking to even things up this evening. In baseball, the Blue Jays fell 5-2 to the Philadelphia Phillies. The two teams will meet again this evening with first pitch just after 6. Stream us anytime from anywhere for your complete local news experience. 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
0: Portage Online weather.
1: Sunshine this morning will give way to increasing clouds this afternoon with a risk of severe thunderstorms developing later today. It'll be hot and humid with a high of 28 and a humidex of 34. The UV index will be at 8 or very high. Southeast winds will strengthen to 40 kilometers an hour, gusting to 60. Tonight, showers and thunderstorms move in. Some potentially severe with heavy rain possible and a low of 17. Tomorrow stays unsettled with a 60% chance of showers and a risk of thunderstorms reaching 24. More showers Thursday before conditions improve Friday with clearing skies and a high of 19. Taking a look at temperatures across the region, mainly sunny in Brandon. It's currently 11 degrees. Mainly sunny skies in Winnipeg, it's 16 right now in Portage under mainly sunny skies. It's 13 degrees, slight wind out of the east with the relative humidity at 76%. Sun or storm, you can find the area's official forecast on the free Portage online app. I'm Corey Canute.
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Bar None, Jordan Davis, Country 93. Well, if you're looking for a fun family day out this Sunday that also supports a great cause, well, mark your calendar. 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

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Now, big thank you to all the community sponsors helping make this happen, including Schufelt's Plumbing and Heating, Stride Credit Union, Irwin Flooring and Tile, Keystone Sports Excellence, Dufresne Portage, Portage Mutual Insurance, PharmaSave Portage, and many more. 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So come by, say hi. 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

0: Woman, Country 93, and Kane Brown going to be in Winnipeg for Country Thunder with Tyler Hubbard. You're going to want to head on to that concert. That's going to be good as well. Now, if you've missed last night's Portage City Council meeting, don't worry. We have you covered. The morning show right here on Country 93 is going to have City Councilor Joe Massey. He's joining us to recap everything that happened at City Hall. Now, we'll talk about the key discussions, important decisions, upcoming projects, and some of the issues that could impact residents right here in Portage. Now, it's a great chance to get caught up on what's happening around the city and hear directly from a member of City Council about the topics that matter most to our community. So grab your coffee and join us this morning just after 8 as City Councilor Joe Massey breaks down the latest from City Council.
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9: Sunshine this morning will give way to increasing clouds this afternoon with a risk of severe thunderstorms developing later today. It'll be hot and humid with a high of 28 and a humidex of 34. The UV index will be at 8 or very high. Southeast winds will strengthen to 40 kilometers an hour, gusting to 60. Tonight, showers and thunderstorms move in. Some potentially severe with heavy rain possible and a low of 17. Tomorrow stays unsettled with a 60% chance of showers and a risk of thunderstorms reaching 24. More showers Thursday before conditions improve Friday with clearing skies and a high of 19. Taking a look at temperatures across the region, mainly sunny in Brandon. It's currently 11 degrees. Mainly sunny skies in Winnipeg, it's 16 right now in Portage. Under mainly sunny skies, it's 13 degrees. Slight wind out of the east with the relative humidity at 76%. Sun or storm, you can find the area's official forecast on the free Portage online app. I'm Corey Canute.
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0: Buck Band, 1-2 Step on Country 93. Well, kids, the countdown's officially on. If you have kids at home, you've probably noticed the excitement level climbing and climbing and climbing by the day because there are only 14 days left until summer vacation. Now, teachers might be looking at that number a little differently than the students, but either way, the finish line is in sight. Now, backpacks are getting lighter, field trips are popping up on the calendar, year-end activities are underway, and those summer plans are starting to feel very, very, very real. Now, for parents, it's a reminder that summer camps, vacation schedules, and child care plans need to be locked in pretty quick for the kids. They're already dreaming about sleeping in, swimming, camping, and having a break from homework and just hanging out with their friends and being kids. Now, just 14 school days left to go. The countdown is on, the excitement's building, and before you know it, classrooms across the region will be empty and summer will be officially here. And reminder, kiddos that are listening, be kind to your teachers because this last little bit can be super, super, super hard. And the reason why is because we know how excited you guys are. Adults know how excited you guys are to have, you know, some time off with your friends and things like that. But there's still schoolwork to be done and still 14 days left of school. So you still got to do the work and put in the work. But yeah, if you see a teacher, say thank you because they're working really, really, really hard. And if my teacher friends are listening, I know it's coming. You guys are really, really, really close to getting that break. And y'all deserve it because you do such a wonderful job with our students and kids.
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2: Sunshine to start the day, then we'll see some clouds moving in. There is a risk of severe thunderstorms this afternoon. It'll feel like 34 with the Humidex. Good morning, I'm Corey Canute. The Independent Investigation Unit is looking into a police incident in McGregor that left a 33-year-old man injured Saturday night. Portage RCMP were called after reports an intoxicated man had allegedly thrown rocks at several youth, striking one in the head. Officers located the man at a home on Hampton Street East, and a confrontation happened while they were trying to arrest him. An RCMP officer discharged a firearm during the encounter. The man was injured, taken to Winnipeg by Stars Air Ambulance, treated and later released the IIU, and RCMP Major Crime Services are now investigating. The Portage Model Railroad Club welcomed train enthusiasts and families to its semi-annual train day at Heritage Park's CP Rail Station this past weekend. Club Vice President Jonathan Mayer says keeping the organization active depends on attracting

0: new members.
1: The thing is, it can be a problem one day that if all the older gentleman wants to retire and slowly gets out of it and they can't do it, which is already the case. We've lost like two or three people that once retired and once we're too sick and stuff like that. So like we need to replace them, because otherwise if we get too low in numbers, we don't have like the proper people in charge of the building for both the trains and the Heritage Park building side.
0: The club has operated out of the station building for nearly 20 years and currently has about 35 to 40 active members. Carmen's Community Pool opened for the season over the weekend for their first public swim, thanks in part to some help from a Carmen Area Foundation grant. Carmen Dufferin rec programmer Sheena Nakaneshni describes how the grant has helped pay for a brand new pool water test kit, replacing an older, obsolete model.
2: We needed a new pool testing kit to do pool tests there electronically. We had one in the past, but it was expired and outdated and wasn't doing the proper testing, and we couldn't get the parts or pieces to go to it.
0: Portage Lisgar MP Brandon Leslie says Bill C-9 is moving quickly toward final approval after the Senate declined to restore a religious freedom protection he believes should remain in the criminal code. He says many Canadians contacted senators in an attempt to change the outcome, but the legislation is now returning to the House of Commons with only one Senate amendment. Here's Leslie discussing his frustration with the Senate's decision.
3: Very frustrated and disappointed that the Senate has shown lack of courage, a lack of will, and frankly, a lack of clear purpose in not making the necessary changes that people across this nation are clearly so opposed to. What they did do was at the Senate committee, they proposed two amendments to the bill, one adding specifically an image of a noose to be considered to fall under hate crime as a hate image. Secondly, add to the criminal code the denial.

0: to McGregor for Bull Bash, bringing his high energy show back to familiar territory after performing at the event in its early years. He talked about how live audiences are what keep the momentum going.
1: Tune in, stream songs, go support live music. Like, those are all just such key things of what we do. And it's harder and harder to kind of just navigate and find your way. It's such an interesting landscape, right? So when people come to shows, that just means the world to us. So keep going.
0: In sports, the Stanley Cup Finals resume tonight with the Carolina Hurricanes visiting the Vegas Golden Knights. Vegas is up 2-1 in that best of seven final. Baseball, the Jays lost 5-2 to Philadelphia. The two teams meet up again this evening just after 6. Access local news anytime and anywhere. 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
0: Sunshine this morning will give way to increasing clouds this afternoon, with a risk of severe thunderstorms developing later today. It'll be hot and humid with a high of 28 and a humidex of 34. The UV index will be at 8, or very high. Southeast winds will strengthen to 40 kilometers an hour, gusting to 60. Tonight, showers and thunderstorms move in, some potentially severe with heavy rain possible and a low of 17. Tomorrow stays unsettled with a 60% chance of showers and a risk of thunderstorms reaching 24. More showers Thursday before conditions improve Friday. With

0: honey, Lainey Wilson on Country 93. Good morning. Brittany Boschman here with you on this Tuesday and waking up to some beautiful sunshine. But if you've got outdoor plans today, you'll want to keep a close eye on the sky because the weather could get interesting later on. Now, we're starting off mainly sunny, but clouds will increase throughout late this morning. And then there's a risk of severe thunderstorms developing this afternoon. Now, temperatures are going to climb to 28 degrees, but with that humidity, it'll feel more like 34. Now, winds will also become quite strong, I should say, shifting southeast and increasing to 40 kilometers an hour with some gusts up to 60. Now, tonight is when things could really ramp up. Cloudy skies with showers, at times heavy, and thunderstorms developing this evening. Now, there's also a risk of severe thunderstorms late tonight and overnight. Now, south winds will remain strong, gusting up to 60 kilometers an hour with an overnight low of 17. By tomorrow, we'll still be dealing with these unsettling weather. Expect cloudy skies with 60% chance of showers and the possibility of thunderstorms late in the morning and again during the afternoon. Now, the high reaches 24 degrees, feeling closer to 28 with the humidity. So today is a good day to make sure you've got a way to receive weather alerts and a backup plan if you are spending time outdoors. Strong winds, heavy rain, frequent lightning, and severe thunderstorms are all possible later today and tonight. Enjoy the sunshine while it's around this morning, but be prepared for some potentially active weather as the day goes on. Coming up here shortly, we have City Councilor Joe Massey coming in to catch us up on everything that happened last night at the City Council meeting.
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8: Sunshine this morning will give way to increasing clouds this afternoon with a risk of severe thunderstorms developing later today. It'll be hot and humid with a high of 28 and a humidex of 34. The UV index will be at 8 or very high. Southeast winds will strengthen to 40 kilometers an hour, gusting to 60. Tonight, showers and thunderstorms move in, some potentially severe with heavy rain possible and a low of 17. Tomorrow stays unsettled with a 60% chance of showers and a risk of thunderstorms reaching 24. More showers Thursday before conditions improve Friday with clearing skies and a high of 19. Taking a look at temperatures across the region, mainly sunny in Brandon. It's currently 11 degrees. Mainly sunny skies in Winnipeg. It's 16 right now in Portage under mainly sunny skies. It's 13 degrees. Slight wind out of the east with the relative humidity at 76%. Sun or storm, you can find the area's official forecast on the free Portage online app. I'm Corey Canute.
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0: Heard you learn to shoot moonshine like you do. Must have been way out there in Timbuktu. Cause I never met a girl like you anywhere.
1: Where do you learn how to do that? Dean Brody on Country 93. Now, Dean Brody going to be on tour coming up here in Manitoba. He's coming in October, so it should be a good concert. Well, I have somebody joined in my studio that I adore, Counselor Joe Massey. How are you doing?
2: Good, Brittany. How are you doing?
1: I'm good.
2: Busy time. Hey, school's coming to an end.
1: It is. Yeah, we were just kind of briefly talking about the kids, and you know, a lot of parents around Portage La Prairie. That came quick.
2: Mm-hmm. Yeah, for sure.
1: And lots of kids graduating too. Yes. We have a beautiful class of grade 12s graduating from PCI. So I'm really excited for that.
2: Nice.
1: So that should be good. Well, how are you doing?
2: Good. It's just got back from the Federation of Canadian Municipalities with some of my council colleagues and our mayor. And it was quite a successful conference from my perspective.
1: All right, well, let's talk about it. So you were in Edmonton, and what happened?
2: Well, a couple of things. First of all, it's been well publicized, of course, that Mayor Sherilyn Knox won the FCM Leadership Award, Excellence in Leadership, and I was so proud to be there, truly deserving. A lot of her good work on bail reform and so on. It's been great, and great to be recognized nationally, and I know for her, leadership is about collaboration with others, and I understand that. But it's still, I think, a great honor for her personally, and I'm proud to be part of a council with her as a mayor. And, you know, the other thing, though, it does bring attention to Portage La Prairie.
1: It does.
2: That's what we want. We want Portage on the national stage. We want people to say, hey, they're doing some great

0: stuff there in Portage La Prairie. So I was very proud as a council member for Portage to be there as well and see Portage La Prairie up on the stage with our mayor. So, yeah, it was a great award, and she truly deserves it.
1: She does. Congratulations, mm-hmm. Mayor Knox. Yeah, that's awesome.
0: Yeah, and the other thing, for me personally, I was returned to the board of the Federation of Canadian Municipalities, and I want to thank my council, who, without their support, I can't run. So they've always given me the go-ahead in the last 4 years. And one of the things I was able to do there is I had a chance to meet the minister, Gregor Robertson, who's in charge of infrastructure, and got a chance to talk about small communities like Portage and the need for funding for these small communities for water and wastewater. As you know, our big project here in Portage is our water treatment. And so we want some federal support. And, you know, it gives me a chance to go to the FCM and meet these ministers, because it's sometimes hard to penetrate Ottawa and get meetings. So I was pleased to do that. But I'm pleased to be back on the board and really hopefully can bring a voice for Portage La Prairie to the national level.
1: Well, congratulations mm-hmm. to you too.
0: Thanks, Brittany.
1: No problem. And so council last night, you guys mm-hmm. had a city council meeting. How did that go?
0: Well, it was a lighter agenda, but a couple of zoning and public hearings that we approved. One was for high-tech industries. They were doing an addition to their building, and so they had to come to council for approval, and we approved it. And the other one was for Seymour Pacific for some development, and they had to reduce the parking stalls from 312 to 260. There were issues around fire protection and so on. It's a great development, and so we also approved that. And Councillor Meyer also brought a report in on our usual building permits and all those kind of things. And the good news is, although permits are down slightly, the values are significantly up. So that tells me people are investing in Portage, mm-hmm. repairs of people are doing, and their homes are up. And it's just saying that, you know, people continue to invest in Portage and want to make it their home. So it was a very positive report that Councillor Meyer brought in on our building reports from planning.
1: Amazing, amazing. And, you know, we were briefly talking about, you know, because there's been some things about mm-hmm. grass cutting mm-hmm. and things like that. And I think we've had so much rain lately.
0: Yeah.
1: And people need to be patient.
0: Well, I absolutely. I mean, it's grass is definitely growing. Our public works staff are out there. I know. I've seen them when I drive around. They're getting to it as fast as they can. But for individual people, the one thing I do want to stress, Brittany, is if there are issues with long grass, like your neighbors, and it's turning the yard really problematic with all that long grass, contact Bylaw, because they'll come out and inspect it, and they have the ability to issue tickets, or we want to resolve things in an amicable way.
1: Absolutely.
0: But we don't want people feeling they can't do nothing if their neighbor is letting the grass grow so high that you can't even see the house anymore. But, you know, hopefully I encourage people to take advantage of the bylaw office. They're very good and will respond to those kinds of things.
1: Yeah. And, you know, downtown's looking so beautiful. There's mm-hmm. flowers planted. Yeah. You know, it's looking great. I know that there's some work going. On downtown there near the police station and things like mm-hmm. that road there. They're mm-hmm. getting things going on. And there's mm-hmm. been a couple water main breaks and things of that nature.
0: I'm glad you mentioned the water, because that was the other thing in our committee yesterday. Councillor Nichols, who's our chair of Waterworks, talked about, you know, these breaks, and certainly we want to thank our staff. They get on them as soon as they can, and sometimes we just don't have the time to notify the people the water has to be shut off. We try very hard, but we want to get those things repaired quick and get the water back in people's homes. So Councillor Nichols was stressing, you know, just be patient. We these things unfortunately happen. They're unexpected, but we're getting to it. And the other report one of the councillors made, Councillor Doyle, talked about the relocation of our new community safety office. It's now at 14 Tupper Street South. We needed more space. We really are committed to this program, keeping our community safe. So they're now in there officially, same contact numbers, everything else, but in a new office that hopefully will make the program better, because they have more space now to really make that program successful. And I hear such good things about the community safety office. You'd be interested, we had our library make a presentation yesterday, and great work that they're doing. But the one thing they stressed, they said, is thank God for the community safety office. You know, sometimes they have issues, and we want our staff in the library to be safe, and they call them, and they're right there to deal with any disorderly conduct that's happening. So, it's that was sort of the other thing I want to mention, because it's related to Portage, Brittany, is the resolution for these ag research

0: patients.
1: Oh, yes.
0: That, you know, they closed them. Portage was affected. Well, across Canada, we got together at the FCM and a resolution was brought forward to the convention to reverse those cuts, and that passed with 98% support. So now we're going to hopefully have a good advocacy to try to restore those cuts, because Portage was affected, and I was pleased to be part of that advocacy to get that resolution passed.
1: Which is so awesome, Joe. You're doing a great, great job, Councillor Massey. And, you know, the other thing that maybe we can briefly touch on is, you know, as the weather gets nicer, it's a good idea to make sure bikes and things are locked up, cars and things like that, because we do kind of see a little bit of spike increase in thefts and things like that.
0: Very good point, Brittany. Yeah, do as much as you can. Keep your property safe. Lock things up. Make sure you have good lighting. People, make sure your home is visible, that you can see, so that people, you know, we know that things happen in the summer with theft and that. So just take all precautions possible.
1: Awesome. Well, it's nice to see you, Councillor Massey.
0: Nice to see you too.
1: And congratulations again to you and also to Madam Mayor.
0: Yes.
1: Congratulations, Sherilyn Knox. And it's great having you here.
0: Thank you, Brittany.
1: Have a wonderful summer.
0: You too.
1: All right. We have more music on the way.
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9: Clouds moving in throughout the day. There is a risk of severe weather later this afternoon. It'll feel like 34 with the Humidex. Good morning, I'm Corey Knute. A police watchdog investigation is underway after an RCMP officer discharged a firearm during an incident in McGregor. The call came in just before 10 Saturday night after reports a man had allegedly thrown rocks at a group of youths. When officers found the suspect inside a residence, an altercation occurred during the arrest attempt. The firearm was discharged and the 33-year-old man suffered an injury. He was flown to Health Sciences Center in Winnipeg by STARS and has since been released. The Independent Investigation Unit is asking any witnesses to contact investigators. Debate in Ottawa continues over Bill C-9 after the Senate sent the legislation back to the House of Commons with a single amendment. Portage Lisgar MP Brandon Leslie says the long-term effects of removing the good faith religious defense will likely be determined through future court cases. Leslie explains how he believes the process could unfold.
10: I certainly hope that it doesn't happen, but that's my estimation as to how this functionally could play out for somebody. And then, of course, the outcome of that court case would dictate the outcomes of future court cases. It's called jurisprudence. A judge of a future court case would look back at the last one. So it's impossible to predict the future at the best of times. And in this space, it's obviously very difficult. But we'll wait and see if anybody is charged under this law and would have reasonably been expected to not be had this protection been in place.
9: He says the removal of the provision creates uncertainty about how the law may be applied in the future. Visitors enjoy the annual Portage Model Railroad Club's train day at Heritage Park CP Rail Station this past week.

0: And the event featured detailed model railway displays, visiting hobbyists, and an opportunity for families to learn more about the pastime. Eric Dawson of Manitoba T-Track says model railroading has been a lifelong passion that continues to bring people together.
1: Often I've taken it to the school that I work at. The kids love it, especially at Christmas. And I've taken it once to my mom's retirement home for them to see. My mom doesn't get an opportunity to see it except for when I bring it, so we thought I'd bring it along one day, and all the residents had a great time with it.
0: Dawson says Manitoba T-Track regularly attends train shows across the province and shares its displays with schools and community groups. A stolen SUV reportedly driving dangerously on Highway 6 was stopped by RCMP last week, leading to three arrests. We get the details from Portage Online's Marissa McFadden.
2: According to police, officers from Ashern, Lundar, and Gypsumville responded after receiving reports of erratic driving just before 7 o'clock Thursday morning. The driver failed to stop for police, but officers successfully used a spike belt to disable the vehicle. Three people were taken into custody without incident after the SUV came to a stop. Among them was 23-year-old Riel Hart of Long Plain First Nation, who has been remanded into custody. Two women from Dauphin and Winnipeg were released on conditions pending court appearances. RCMP say the SUV had been reported stolen from Winnipeg 3 days prior. For Portage Online News, I'm Marissa McFadden.
0: Thanks, Marissa. And organizers of the North Norfolk Bull Bash say months of planning and volunteer work go into bringing the event to McGregor each year. Head Fire Chief and organizer Chris Leckie says the annual event is about more than entertainment, with proceeds staying in the community to support local groups and upgrades. Leckie says community support is what makes the event possible.
3: Yeah, so all the funds from this go to the McGregor District Ag Society, the McGregor Canets, and the McGregor Fire Department. So, yeah, it helps us all out to do upgrades and help out the community. It all goes back to the community, so that's a nice thing about it.
0: Leckie says organizers begin planning nearly a year in advance and rely heavily on volunteers, local groups, and emergency service members to make the Bull Bash a success. In sports, the Stanley Cup Finals resume tonight with the Vegas Golden Knights leading the best of seven series 2-1. Carolina will be looking to even things up this evening. In baseball, the Blue Jays fell 5-2 to the Philadelphia Phillies. The two teams will meet again this evening with first pitch just after 6. Stream us anytime from anywhere for your complete local news experience. 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
0: Sunshine this morning will give way to increasing clouds this afternoon, with a risk of severe thunderstorms developing later today. It'll be hot and humid with a high of 28 and a humidex of 34. The UV index will be at 8 or very high. Southeast winds will strengthen to 40 kilometers an hour, gusting to 60. Tonight, showers and thunderstorms move in, some potentially severe with heavy rain possible and a low of 17. Tomorrow stays unsettled with a 60% chance of showers and a risk of thunderstorms reaching 24. More showers Thursday before conditions improve Friday with clearing skies and a high of 19. Taking a look at temperatures across the region, mainly sunny in Brandon. It's currently 11 degrees. Mainly sunny skies in Winnipeg, it's 16. Right now in Portage, under mainly sunny skies, it's 13 degrees. Slight wind out of the east with the relative humidity at 76%. Sun or storm, you can find the area's official forecast on the free Portage Online app. I'm Corey Canute.
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0: bones. All I really need is a little something, bring me back to the middle. All I really need is
1: good news, Shaboozy on Country 93. Well, the Portage Online Cup is back, and it's adding some local flavor to the Stanley Cup Final. And you can get in on the fun by going to portageonline.com and making a prediction about who you think is going to win the Stanley Cup. And you can get your name in to win some Dolphins Country Fest tickets. Now, this year's championship matchup features the Belks Financial Golden Knights taking on the Boston Pizza Hurricanes. Now, tonight is game 4, and Vegas currently leads 2-1. But puck drop is set for 7 p.m. in Vegas tonight, and the Hurricanes are hoping to tie the series up.

0: Ride, Ride, Ride, George Burge featuring Luke Bryan on Country 93. Well, you know, one of my favorite things about living in a community like Portage La Prairie is the incredible people who make it better every single day. And that's exactly what Her Voice is all about. 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A big thank you as well to the partners helping make Her Voice possible: PharmaSafe Portage, Community Futures Heartland and White Horse Plains, Southport Aerospace Center, and Hartley Vanstone Realtor with REMAX Valley View Realty. 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And this week's Her Voice is none other than Miss Angela Roulette, and she is phenomenal. 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
9: Sunshine this morning will give way to increasing clouds this afternoon with a risk of severe thunderstorms developing later today. It'll be hot and humid with a high of 28 and a humidex of 34. The UV index will be at 8 or very high. Southeast winds will strengthen

0: to 40 kilometers an hour, gusting to 60. Tonight, showers and thunderstorms move in. Some potentially severe with heavy rain possible and a low of 17. Tomorrow stays unsettled with a 60% chance of showers and a risk of thunderstorms reaching 24. More showers Thursday before conditions improve Friday with clearing skies and a high of 19. Taking a look at temperatures across the region, mainly sunny in Brandon. It's currently 11 degrees. Mainly sunny skies in Winnipeg, it's 16 right now in Portage under mainly sunny skies. It's 13 degrees, slight wind out of the east with the relative humidity at 76%. Sun or storm, you can find the area's official forecast on the free Portage online app. I'm Corey Canute.
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1: Scared of getting sober, Josh Ross on Country 93. Well, that's it for me today. I'm Brittany Boschman. We have Chris Kitchen coming in to take you from 9 till noon. Again, thank you so much to City Councilor Joe Massey for coming in to catch us up on all the latest that City Council is working on. Also, a big congratulations again out to Mayor Sherilyn Knox for receiving the Excellence in Municipal Leadership Award at the FCM. Also, congratulations to Joe Massey for again being elected to the FCM. You guys are doing amazing work.

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1: Sunshine to start the day, then we'll see some clouds moving in. There is a risk of severe thunderstorms this afternoon. It'll feel like 34 with the Humidex. Good morning, I'm Corey Canute. The Independent Investigation Unit is looking into a police incident in McGregor that left a 33-year-old man injured Saturday night. Portage RCMP were called after reports an intoxicated man had allegedly thrown rocks at several

0: youth, striking one in the head. Officers located the man at a home on Hampton Street East, and a confrontation happened while they were trying to arrest him. An RCMP officer discharged a firearm during the encounter. The man was injured, taken to Winnipeg by Stars Air Ambulance, treated and later released the IIU, and RCMP Major Crime Services are now investigating. The Portage Model Railroad Club welcomed train enthusiasts and families to its semi-annual train day at Heritage Park's CP Rail Station this past weekend. Club Vice President Jonathan Mayer says keeping the organization active depends on attracting new members.
1: The thing is, it can't be a problem one day that if all the older gentlemen wants to retire and slowly gets out of it and they can't do it, which is already the case. We've lost like two or three people that once retired and once we're too sick and stuff like that. So like we need to replace them, because otherwise if we get too low in numbers, we don't have like the proper people in charge of the building for both the trains and the Heritage Park building side.
0: The club has operated out of the station building for nearly 20 years and currently has about 35 to 40 active members. Carmen's Community Pool opened for the season over the weekend for their first public swim, thanks in part to some help from a Carmen Area Foundation grant. Carmen Dufferin rec programmer Sheena Nakaneshni describes how the grant has helped pay for a brand new pool water test kit, replacing an older, obsolete model.
2: We needed a new pool testing kit to do pool tests there electronically. We had one in the past, but it was expired and outdated and wasn't doing the proper testing, and you couldn't get the parts or pieces to go to it.
0: Portage Lisgar MP Brandon Leslie says Bill C-9 is moving quickly toward final approval after the Senate declined to restore a religious freedom protection he believes should remain in the criminal code. He says many Canadians contacted senators in an attempt to change the outcome, but the legislation is now returning to the House of Commons with only one Senate amendment. Here's Leslie discussing his frustration with the Senate's decision.
3: Very frustrated and disappointed that the Senate has shown a lack of courage, a lack of will, and frankly, a lack of clear purpose in not making the necessary changes that people across this nation are clearly so opposed to. What they did do was at the Senate committee, they proposed two amendments to the bill, one adding specifically an image of a noose to be considered to fall under hate crime as a hate image. Secondly, add to the criminal code the denialism residential schools exist.

0: Distance.
1: The bill is expected to return to the House of Commons for debate on the Senate amendment. And country artist Quentin Blair returned to McGregor for Bull Bash, bringing his high-energy show back to familiar territory after performing at the event in its early years. He talked about how live audiences are what keep the momentum going.
2: Tune in, stream songs, go support live music. Like, those are all just such key things of what we do. And it's harder and harder to kind of just navigate and find your way. It's such an interesting landscape, right? So when people come to shows, that just means the world to us. So keep coming.
1: In sports, the Stanley Cup Finals resume tonight with the Carolina Hurricanes visiting the Vegas Golden Knights. Vegas is up 2-1 in that best of seven final. Baseball, the Jays lost 5-2 to Philadelphia. The two teams meet up again this evening just after 6. Access local news anytime and anywhere. 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
1: Sunshine this morning will give way to increasing clouds this afternoon with a risk of severe thunderstorms developing later today. It'll be hot and humid with a high of 28 and a humidex of 34. The UV index will be at 8 or very high. Southeast winds will strengthen to 40 kilometers an hour, gusting to 60. Tonight, showers and thunderstorms move in, some potentially severe with heavy rain possible and a low of 17. Tomorrow stays unsettled with a 60% chance of showers and a risk of thunderstorms reaching 24. More showers Thursday before conditions improve Friday with clearing skies and a high of 19. Taking a look at temperatures across the region, mainly sunny in Brandon. It's currently 11 degrees. Mainly sunny skies in Winnipeg, it's 16. Right now in Portage, under mainly sunny skies, it's 13 degrees. Slight wind out of the east with the relative humidity at 76%. Sun or storm, you can find the area's official forecast on the free Portage Online app. I'm Corey Canute.
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That's County Line from High Valley here on Country 93. Good morning, everybody. It's Tuesday, and I'm taking you through the second half of your morning. Who am I? Nobody important, that's for sure. But I am Chris Kitchen. Glad

0: That's Tay Bay with That's Gonna Leave a Memory on Country 93. I'm Chris Kitchen with you, and last night in Major League Baseball, Toronto lost to Philadelphia 5-2. The two teams meet again tonight at 6:07. And in our Stanley Cup playoffs, we call it the Pony John Lyon Cup. We've got local businesses teamed up with the last two Stanley Cup teams, and the Boston Pizza Hurricanes visit Belk's Financial Golden Knights in their fourth game of the Stanley Cup Finals. The Knights currently lead the series 2-1.
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3: Sunshine this morning will give way to increasing clouds this afternoon with a risk of severe thunderstorms developing later today. It'll be hot and humid with a high of 28 and a humidex of 34. The UV index will be at 8 or very high. Southeast winds will strengthen to 40 kilometers an hour, gusting to 60. Tonight, showers and thunderstorms move in, some potentially severe with heavy rain possible and a low of 17. Tomorrow stays unsettled with a 60% chance of showers and a risk of thunderstorms reaching 24. More showers Thursday before conditions improve Friday with clearing skies and a high of 19. Taking a look at temperatures across the region, mainly sunny in Brandon. It's currently 11 degrees. Mainly sunny skies in Winnipeg. It's 16 right now in Portage under mainly sunny skies. It's 13 degrees. Slight wind out of the east with the relative humidity at 76%. Sun or storm, you can find the area's official forecast on the free Portage Online app. I'm Corey Canute.
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from the Washboard Union here on Country 93. I'm Chris Kitchen with you this Tuesday morning. Are you dreaming about that summer getaway? We all are. I mean, the moment Monday arrived, we're already thinking about next weekend, right? Never mind plans for the summer. Well, we've got the ultimate summer road trip. It's back. It's got a brand new prize package, and you can win it really easy. 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

0: Love, hate, love. Here on Country 93, I'm Chris Kitchen with you on this Tuesday morning. And we got to say, folks, summer has officially arrived because the Midway lights are starting to glow. The Red River X is back June the 12th through the 21st, bringing 10 days of rides, mini donuts, live entertainment, agricultural displays, and enough Midway food to completely ignore any healthy eating plans you might have had. Remember, calories consumed at the Midway don't count. 9 out of 10 doctors say that's a Manitoba summer rule for generations. And this Saturday, our own Brittany Boschman's going to be live from the Red River Exhibition. Tune in to Country 93 to catch her.
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4: Sunshine this morning will give way to increasing clouds this afternoon, with a risk of severe thunderstorms developing later today. It'll be hot and humid with a high of 28 and a humidex of 34. The UV index will be at 8 or very high. Southeast winds will strengthen to 40 kilo with a high of 28 and a humidex of 34. The UV index will be at 8 or very high. Southeast winds will strengthen to 40 kilo. Stays unsettled with a 60% chance of showers and a risk of thunderstorms reaching 24. More showers Thursday before conditions improve Friday with clearing skies and a high of 19. Taking a look at temperatures across the region, mainly sunny in Brandon. It's currently 11 degrees. Mainly sunny skies in Winnipeg. It's 16 right now in Portage under mainly sunny skies. It's 13 degrees. Slight wind out of the east with the relative humidity at 76%. Sun or storm, you can find the area's official forecast on the free Portage online app. I'm Corey Canute.
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0: Bonsecours Bamford, Blame It On That Red Dress. Here on Country 93, I'm Chris Kitchen with you on this Tuesday morning. And today we're visiting La Vérendrye School to celebrate the latest Country 93 Portage Online Classroom of the Month. Ms. Turner's grade 3 class has earned the honor thanks to a nomination from her student, Grayson Morris. He says that she taught us to always be nice to people. She is the best teacher. We're not going to show up empty-handed. We'll be bringing a pizza party for the entire class today, brought to you by Pizza Pizza. Other good sponsors on this include Keystone Sports Excellent, Popeyes, Louisiana Kitchen, Portage X, Travel Quest, Remax, and our good friend, Peter Bracken.
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1: Clouds moving in throughout the day. There is a risk of severe weather later this afternoon. It'll feel like 34 with the Humidex. Good morning, I'm Corey Canute. A police watchdog investigation is underway after an RCMP officer discharged a firearm during an incident in McGregor. The call came in just before 10 Saturday night after reports a man had allegedly thrown rocks at a group of youths. When officers found the suspect inside a residence, an altercation occurred during the arrest attempt. The firearm was discharged and the 33-year-old man suffered an injury. He was flown to Health Sciences Center in Winnipeg by STARS and has since been released. The Independent Investigation Unit is asking any witnesses to contact investigators. Debate in Ottawa continues over Bill C-9 after the Senate sent the legislation back to the House of Commons with a single amendment. Portage Lisgar MP Brandon Leslie says the long-term

0: I certainly hope that it doesn't happen, but that's my estimation as to how this functionally could play out for somebody. And then, of course, the outcome of that court case would dictate the outcomes of future court cases. It's called jurisprudence. A judge of a future court case would look back at the last one. So it's impossible to predict the future at the best of times. And in this space, it's obviously very difficult. But we'll wait and see if anybody is charged under this law and would have reasonably been expected to not be had this protection been in place.
1: He says the removal of the provision creates uncertainty about how the law may be applied in the future. Visitors enjoy the annual Portage Model Railroad Club's Train Day at Heritage Park CP Rail Station this past weekend. The event featured detailed model railway displays, visiting hobbyists, and an opportunity for families to learn more about the pastime. Eric Dawson of Manitoba T-Track says model railroading has been a lifelong passion that continues to bring people together.
2: Often I've taken it to the school that I work at. The kids love it, especially at Christmas. And I've taken it once to my mom's retirement home for them to see. My mom doesn't get an opportunity to see it except for when I bring it. So we thought I'd bring it along one day, and all the residents had a great time with it.
1: Dawson says Manitoba T-Track regularly attends train shows across the province and shares its displays with schools and community groups. A stolen SUV reportedly driving dangerously on Highway 6 was stopped by RCMP last week, leading to three arrests. We get the details from Portage Online's Marissa McFadden.
3: According to police, officers from Ashern, Lundar, and Gypsumville responded after receiving reports of erratic driving just before 7 o'clock Thursday morning. The driver failed to stop for police, but officers successfully used a spike belt to disable the vehicle. Three people were taken into custody without incident after the SUV came to a stop. Among them was 23-year-old Riel Hart of Long Plain First Nation, who has been remanded into custody. Two women from Dauphin and Winnipeg were released on conditions pending court appearances. RCMP say the SUV had been reported stolen from Winnipeg 3 days prior. For Portage Online News, I'm Marissa McFadden.
1: Thanks, Marissa. And organizers of the North Norfolk Bull Bash say months of planning and volunteer work go into bringing the event to McGregor each year. Head Fire Chief and organizer Chris Leckie says the annual event is about more than entertainment, with proceeds staying in the community to support local groups and upgrades. Leckie says community support is what makes the event possible.
4: Yeah, so all the funds from this go to the McGregor District Ag Society, the McGregor Canets, and the McGregor Fire Department. So, yeah, it helps us all out to do upgrades and help out the community. It all goes back to the community, so that's a nice thing about it.
1: Leckie says organizers begin planning nearly a year in advance and rely heavily on volunteers, local groups, and emergency service members to make the Bull Bash a success. In sports, the Stanley Cup Finals resume tonight with the Vegas Golden Knights leading the best-of-seven series 2-1. Carolina will be looking to even things up this evening. In baseball, the Blue Jays fell 5-2 to the Philadelphia Phillies. The two teams will meet again this evening with first pitch just after 6. 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
1: Sunshine this morning will give way to increasing clouds this afternoon, with a risk of severe thunderstorms developing later today. It'll be hot and humid with a high of 28 and a humidex of 34. The UV index will be at 8 or very high. Southeast winds will strengthen to 40 kilometers an hour, gusting to 60. Tonight, showers and thunderstorms move in, some potentially severe with heavy rain possible and a low of 17. Tomorrow stays unsettled with a 60% chance of showers and a risk of

That's Dean Brody, a man without a woman, right here on Country 93. It's Chris Kitchen here with you on this Tuesday morning, looking for a little something fun and creative for the tweens in your life. Well, the Portage Prairie Regional Library is hosting Tween Craft Night, where participants will get to make their own boba tea keychains. There are two chances to take part. That's this Thursday from 5 until 6, or next Wednesday from 6 till 7. It's open to ages 10 to 16. Space is limited, so registration is required. You can check out the Portage Regional Library Facebook page for more information.

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8: Sunshine this morning will give way to increasing clouds this afternoon with a risk of severe thunderstorms developing later today.

It'll be hot and humid with a high of 28 and a humidex of 34. The UV index will be at 8 or very high. Southeast winds will strengthen to 40 kilometers an hour, gusting to 60. Tonight, showers and thunderstorms move in. Some potentially severe with heavy rain possible and a low of 17. Tomorrow stays unsettled with a 60% chance of showers and a risk of thunderstorms reaching 24. More showers Thursday before conditions improve Friday with clearing skies and a high of 19. Taking a look at temperatures across the region, it's 21 degrees in Brandon. Winnipeg, mainly sunny and 25. Right now in Portage, it's 23. Wind is out of the east-southeast at 14. The relative humidity, 38%. 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

That's the Reckless. Feels like that. You're listening to Country 93. I'm Chris Kitchen here with you on this Tuesday morning. Garage sale season has arrived in Manitoba, folks. You can't miss it. I mean, every street corner suddenly looks like a treasure hunt designed by someone with a marker and a cardboard box. One arrow pointing left, one pointing right, and one somehow points to a ditch. 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
3: Portage Online weather.
4: Sunshine this morning will give way to increasing clouds this afternoon with a risk of severe thunderstorms developing later today. It'll be hot and humid with a high of 28 and a humidex of 34. The UV index will be at 8 or very high. Southeast winds will strengthen to 40 kilometers an hour, gusting to 60. Tonight, showers and thunderstorms move in. Some potentially severe with heavy rain possible and a low of 17. Tomorrow stays unsettled with a 60% chance of showers and a risk of thunderstorms reaching 24. More showers Thursday before conditions improve Friday with clearing skies and a high of 19. Taking a look at temperatures across the region, it's 21 degrees in Brandon. Winnipeg, mainly sunny and 25. Right now in Portage, it's 23. Wind is out of the east-southeast at 14. The relative humidity, 38%. 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

0: Tyler Joe Miller and Broken Man right here on Country 93. I'm Chris Kitchen with you on this Tuesday morning and hoping things are going well for you. We're looking for a high of 28 today. Increasing cloudiness throughout the morning. We're looking at a risk of a severe thunderstorm this afternoon. The wind is going to kick up, gusting up to 60 kilometers an hour. As I said, that high of 28, Humidex is going to make it feel more like 34, and the UV index 8 or very high. So make sure you hydrate lots, stay out of the sun where you can, and if you are in the sun working, it's lots of sunscreen.
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2: Sunshine to start the day, then we'll see some clouds moving in. There is a risk of severe thunderstorms this afternoon. It'll feel like 34 with the Humidex. Good morning, I'm Corey Canute. The Independent Investigation Unit is looking into a police incident in McGregor that left a 33-year-old man injured Saturday night. Portage RCMP were called after reports an intoxicated man had allegedly thrown rocks at several youth, striking one in the head. Officers located the man at a home on Hampton Street East, and a confrontation happened while they were trying to arrest him. An RCMP officer discharged a firearm during the encounter. The man was injured, taken to Winnipeg by Stars Air Ambulance, treated and later released.

0: The IIU and RCMP Major Crime Services are now investigating. The Portage Model Railroad Club welcomed train enthusiasts and families to its semi-annual train day at Heritage Park's CP Rail Station this past weekend. Club Vice President Jonathan Mayer says keeping the organization active depends on attracting new members.
1: The thing is, it can be a problem one day that if all the older gentleman wants to retire and slowly gets out of it and they can't do it, which is already the case. We've lost like two or three people that once retired and once we're too sick and stuff like that. So like we need to replace them, because otherwise if we get too low in numbers, we don't have like the proper people in charge of the building for both the trains and the Heritage Park building side.
0: The club has operated out of the station building for nearly 20 years and currently has about 35 to 40 active members. Carmen's Community Pool opened for the season over the weekend for their first public swim, thanks in part to some help from a Carmen Area Foundation grant. Carmen Dufferin rec programmer Sheena Nakaneshni describes how the grant has helped pay for a brand new pool water test kit, replacing an older, obsolete model.
2: We needed a new pool testing kit to do pool tests there electronically. We had one in the past, but it was expired and outdated and wasn't doing the proper testing, and you couldn't get the parts or pieces to go to it.
0: Portage Lisgar MP Brandon Leslie says Bill C9 is moving quickly toward final approval after the Senate declined to restore a religious freedom protection he believes should remain in the criminal code. He says many Canadians contacted senators in an attempt to change the outcome, but the legislation is now returning to the House of Commons with only one Senate amendment. Here's Leslie discussing his frustration with the Senate's decision.
3: Very frustrated and disappointed that the Senate has shown a lack of courage, a lack of will, and frankly, a lack of clear purpose in not making the necessary changes that people across this nation are clearly so opposed to. What they did do was at the Senate committee, they proposed two amendments to the bill, one adding specifically an image of a noose to be considered to fall under hate crime as a hate image. Secondly, add to the criminal code the denialism of residential schools' existence.
0: The bill is expected to return to the House of Commons for debate on the Senate amendment. And country artist Quentin Blair returned to McGregor for Bull Bash, bringing his high-energy show back to familiar territory after performing at the event in its early years. He talked about how live audiences are what keep the momentum going.
4: Tune in, stream songs, go support live music. Like, those are all just such key things of what we do. And it's harder and harder to kind of just navigate and find your way. It's such an interesting landscape, right? So when people come to shows, that just means the world to us. So keep going.
0: In sports, the Stanley Cup Finals resume tonight with the Carolina Hurricanes visiting the Vegas Golden Knights. Vegas is up 2-1 in that best-of-seven final. Baseball, the Jays lost 5-2 to Philadelphia. The two teams meet up again this evening just after 6. 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
0: Sunshine this morning will give way to increasing clouds this afternoon, with a risk of severe thunderstorms developing later today. It'll be hot and humid with a high of 28 and a humidex of 34. The UV index will be at 8.

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Kyle McKierney with Rear View on Country 93. I'm Chris Kitchen here with you. You're looking for some lunch this week. Where can you go? Well, those out in the Neepawa area can go to the fundraising barbecue at Stride Credit Union. It's happening, as I said, Thursday from 11:30 to 1 at their Hamilton Street branch. Grab a hot dog combo for $6 or a hamburger combo for $8, with all proceeds supporting the Neepawa Men's Shed. Good food, a great cause, and a chance to support your community. That's this Thursday at Stride Credit Union in Neepawa.

0: Know a teacher at a local school who deserves a standing ovation?
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0: Let's celebrate that fact and nominate that epic educator for Classroom of the Month. 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
8: Today, increasing cloudiness near noon, risk of a severe thunderstorm later this afternoon. Southeast winds will get as high as 40, and that'll go towards 60 early this afternoon with a high of 28, feeling like 34 with the humidity. Tonight is cloudy. There'll be showers, at times heavy, with thunderstorms beginning this evening. Risk of severe thunderstorms late this evening and overnight. South wind at 40 will get as high as 60 and will have a low of 17 overnight. Tomorrow's cloudy, good chance of showers continues. Risk of a thunderstorm is late in the morning and afternoon. High of 24 with humidex 28. Showers tomorrow night, low of 13. And Thursday showers, high of 17. Thursday night cloudy, good chance of showers and a low of 12. Access precise weather information instantly. 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

That's Tebe, Who's Gonna Love You. That's right here on Country 93. I'm Chris Kitchen here with you this morning. I'm thinking about cars because as I look outside, one of the things for me at summertime is the rolling of the fancy cars from people's garages. You know, all the antique ones. Oh, no, sorry, the vintage ones. Amazing to see some of these vehicles and the incredible shape they're in. It's the Vintage Cruisers Annual Car Show rolling into Republic of Manitoba Park this Sunday from 9 to 3, a chance to see a ton of vintage cruisers, antique, classic, special interest vehicles, plus motorcycles. And there'll be some food trucks and more. Great way to spend your summer day with some of Manitoba's finest rides on display. That's this Sunday, June the 14th from 9 to 3 at Manitoba Republic Park.

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9: Today, increasing cloudiness near noon, risk of a severe thunderstorm later this afternoon. Southeast winds will get as high as 40, and that'll go towards 60 early this afternoon with a high of 28, feeling like 34 with the humidity. Tonight is cloudy. There'll be showers, at times heavy, with thunderstorms beginning this evening. Risk of severe thunderstorms late this evening and overnight. South wind at 40 will get as high as 60, and we'll have a low of 17 overnight.

0: Tomorrow's cloudy. Good chance of showers continues. Risk of a thunderstorm is late in the morning and afternoon. High of 24 with Humidex 28. Showers tomorrow night, low of 13. And Thursday showers, high of 17. Thursday night cloudy, good chance of showers and a low of 12. Access precise weather information instantly. 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
2: Good morning, I'm Ryan Simpson. Today we're broadcasting live at Smitty's Family Restaurant in the heart of Portage on Saskatchewan Avenue. They've been open for a while now, but everything is running full service, and grand opening day is today. Now we're going to talk a little bit about what's going on today in a moment, but we have City Councillor Farron Nichols with us right now. And Farron, you're going to be enjoying some of the food here momentarily, but you've been here already, haven't you?
3: Yes, I have. Hi, Ryan, how are you? And yeah, I have. I've have the opportunity to show up here a couple times and been my selection in the menu. Yeah, no, it's a great day for Portage.
2: I know all kinds of things we could talk about on the menu, but as a city councillor, of course, you go around the community, you like to see growth, you like to see things opening up, and there's been several restaurants that have opened up, and Smitty's has a long history in Portage that you know about, and it's great to have them back, isn't it?
3: Oh, it's, you know, absolutely wonderful. It's, yeah, and we've opened up a number of places here in the last little while, and more to come, so Smitty's means to me wings is what I'm looking at today, Ryan.
2: So we do have to ask, because it is wing special day today, and in fact that's a couple of days each week. We see all these great flavors here. If you could only pick one, Farron, what kind of wing are you getting?
3: I'm pretty basic. Salt and pepper would just fill the need right now. Yeah, thank you, Ryan.
2: I see some of your other co-workers on City Council are here. We'll let you get to them and decide what you're going to eat today.
3: Thanks, Ryan.
2: Grand opening of Smitty's Family Restaurant is on today. Now, if you come and eat here today, if you order anything off the menu, it's going to be a free gift. We're here till 1:30. This is going to continue all day. And now those free gifts could be anything from gift cards to free food, you name it. You come eat here today, you get a free gift as part of the grand opening. 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We mentioned today is Tuesday, 2 o'clock until close. Tuesday, Wednesday, and Thursday, 89 cents. 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

0: Goodwin, and you are on Country 93. That's it for me. I'm wrapping things up for this morning. I'll see you back tomorrow morning at 9 a.m. as we kick off the second half of your Wednesday. Tomorrow's hump day, folks. We're all the way downhill from there to the weekend. What a great way to plan for the weekend by looking at the calendar and saying, hey, I only got two more days of work. We got Ag Flash coming up next.
1: The Canadian Cattle Association is working through major structural and financial changes as it looks to stabilize its relationship with Alberta beef producers. CCA Vice President Ryan Breyerback says concerns raised by Alberta over funding help trigger a broader review of how the national organization operates and how provinces are represented. Right now, Alberta has signaled it intends to step away, but an interim agreement is keeping the province at the table while negotiations continue. Breyerback says the goal is to implement a new structure that better reflects provincial contributions and ultimately keeps Alberta fully engaged in the national organization. Breyerback says those changes include shifting voting power and creating stronger links between provincial groups and the CCA with a targeted implementation date of January 2027. For Golden West, I'm Glendale Allen Vossler.
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4: I'm Ryan Simpson. Today we're broadcasting live the grand opening of Smitty's Family Restaurant here in Portage. Now, they've been open for a while, but today they're celebrating that grand opening. And no surprise to see Donna Pratt here. Donna, since Smitty's has been open, you've already become known as the number one customer, and here you are.
5: Wow, that's wonderful. I came the very first day they opened, and the food and is marvelous. The menu, I love everything on the menu, and the management are fantastic people, and the waitresses are there as soon as you walk in the door to greet you and sit you down. So this, you know, is a wonderful place to be, and I'll continue coming here.
4: You can't get much of a better endorsement than that. And for you, Donna, you've been going to Smitty's at other locations and other communities for years. There is a long history here in Portage. You're glad that they're back. And now you don't have to go to those other places anymore, do you?
5: Yes. I when I traveled back to my home reservation in Sioux Valley, I made it a point to stop at Smitty's. And now I don't have to travel too far to go to Smitty's.
4: Do you have a favorite menu item? Because if you come on a regular basis, I'm guessing you've tried almost everything.
5: I've tried everything on the menu. Everything is, the food is just fantastic here.
4: I know everyone's getting a free gift. If you come today, you'll get an envelope. You don't know what it is until you're done. Could be gift cards or more. And if you'd like to try out the food like Donna does on a regular basis, come and join us today. We're broadcasting live. Grand opening of Smitty's Family Restaurant in Portage, in the heart of Portage on Saskatchewan Avenue.
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2: Increasing cloudiness today with a high of 28. Good afternoon, I'm Mike Bloom. Portage La Prairie Mayor Sherilyn Knox is receiving national recognition after being named the recipient of the 2026 Federation of Canadian Municipalities Award for Excellence in Municipal Leadership. Knox says she was grateful for the recognition and highlighted that the award belongs to the whole community.
3: I was humbled to receive this award, and I really appreciate being nominated by this council. I was the one standing on the stage. This award really goes to all of us because it's about who we are as a community, not only around this council table, but our staff and our team and the partners that we have throughout the community that work with us.
2: She adds the city's work has extended beyond local issues and into broader national conversations. Knox notes Portage La Prairie will continue using momentum like this to keep moving community priorities forward. Just a few decades ago, stroke could be diagnosed, but there were no treatments and very little recovery support. The first set of Canadian stroke best practice recommendations were released 20 years ago, in 2006, by the Canadian Stroke Network, and heart and stroke is part of the Canadian Stroke Strategy. The Stroke Best Practices provides up-to-date evidence-based clinical practice guidelines across the continuum of care from public awareness to emergency diagnosis and treatment, rehabilitation and recovery, and prevention of a subsequent stroke. Heart and Stroke Manitoba Specialist Caitlin Archibald comments on these past 20 years of focused attention on stroke care.
4: And the big focus of the Canadian Stroke Best Practice is really just emphasizing the integrated stroke care. One of their big advocacy points is just making sure that we're really focusing on the whole picture with stroke care and integrated stroke care, because we know when that's implemented, we actually have the potential to see a 20% decrease in death from stroke. So that's pretty huge when we look at, you know, how far even stroke care has come over those 20 years as well.
2: Almost 1 million people in Canada are now living with stroke. Environment Canada is warning Manitobans to prepare for dangerous weather with an extreme risk of severe thunderstorms in place for parts of the province. Keen Kukulski, meteorologist with Environment Canada's Storm Prediction Center, says a volatile mix of heat and humidity will create conditions favorable for powerful storms later today and tonight. He says all hazards are possible, including destructive winds, large hail, torrential rain, and even tornadoes.
5: 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So I encourage everyone to, you know, pay attention to the watches and warnings that do come out, to have a safety plan in place. And if you need to take cover, you should be aware of where you have to take cover.
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2: Today, increasing cloudiness near noon, risk of a severe thunderstorm later this afternoon. Southeast winds will get as high as 40, and that'll go towards 60 early this afternoon with a high of 28, feeling like 34 with the humidity. Tonight is cloudy. There'll be showers, at times heavy, with thunderstorms beginning this evening. Risk of severe thunderstorms late this evening and overnight. South wind at 40 will get as high as 60, and we'll have a low of 17 overnight. Tomorrow's cloudy, good chance of showers continues. Risk of a thunderstorm is late in the morning and afternoon. High of 24 with humidex 28. Showers tomorrow night, low of 13. And Thursday showers, high of 17. Thursday night cloudy, good chance of showers and a low of 12. Around the region, Brandon is partly cloudy and 23. Winnipeg, partly cloudy, 27. Portage La Prairie is mainly sunny. Relative humidity here is 30%. Temperature 26. Southeast wind is gusting toward 30. Your ultimate weather companion is available on the go. 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

0: Jordan Davis, turn this truck around. Hey, I'm Sharon Church. Today is Tax Freedom Day. What does that mean? Well, it means if Canadian families had to pay their tax bills up front, we would need to work for more than 5 months before we earned enough to pay off all the taxes imposed by federal, provincial, and local governments. Woo-hoo! Well, that's just an average for the whole country. Our tax freedom was actually in May, so yay, I guess. Quebecers, they don't reach their tax freedom day until June 27th. Yikes.
1: I'm Ryan Simpson, broadcasting live today at Spitty's Family Restaurant. Their grand opening is today, and everyone that stops by is going to get a free gift at the end of the meal. You just don't know what it is until that happens, and it could be almost anything from gift cards to food to you name it. Now, we kind of made it official. I know they've been here for a few months already, but Preston Meyer, city councilor, made it official just a few moments ago, and welcoming Smitty's back to Portage was an honor, wasn't it?
2: You know what? It certainly was, Ryan, and for those of us that, of course, grew up in Portage, I think we've got fond memories of the previous Smitty's. It was always sad to see it go. But to Ravi and Rakesh and the rest of his staff, they decided to bring it back. And you know what? We couldn't be happier. And as chair of City Planning and Economic Development, it just warms our heart. And when I say that, I speak on behalf of our mayor, who was just a little bit delayed getting here, but she was able to make it at the last minute, and the rest of our council. We love to come to these, Ryan, just to show the support for our community. We know our community is expanding, and to see somebody with their investment into our community, it just adds that much more.
1: Yeah, recognizing that they could invest that into any community and choosing Portage, and with the Smitty's name, it's nice to have it back, isn't it?
2: It certainly is. I mean, after a number of years away, and I know the restaurant is just packed here at lunch right now, and as Ryan says, come on down for the grand opening. There's a gift that they're going to give you at the end, and it'll be kind of a surprise.
1: Well, we look at some of the daily features, Preston, and I see the burger and beer. We're not going to go to that one. Tuesday, Wednesday, Thursday, it's wing day. You're looking at these flavors of wings right here. If you could only pick one flavor, Preston, what's your wing?
2: You know what, Ryan? I don't even actually have to look at the menu. Wings are one of my favorite things, and the wings at Smitty's are also one of my favorite stops. If you've ever heard of the five food groups, you know, the four is the fruit and the vegetables and the meat and the protein. There's also bacon is, of course, a thing. And they've got a maple bacon flavored chicken wing that is really to die for. So I didn't have to look at the menu, Ryan, but my favorite one obviously would be the maple bacon.
1: You make me want to have some right now. And I know they're on special every Tuesday, Wednesday, Thursday. Grand opening today, Smitty's Family Restaurant on Saskatchewan Avenue in Portage.
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2: Today, increasing cloudiness near noon, risk of a severe thunderstorm later this afternoon. Southeast winds will get as high as 40, and that'll go towards 60 early this afternoon with a high of 28, feeling like 34 with the humidity. Tonight is cloudy. There'll be showers, at times heavy, with thunderstorms beginning this evening. Risk of severe thunderstorms late this evening and overnight. South wind at 40 will get as high as 60, and we'll have a low of 17 overnight. Tomorrow's cloudy, good chance of showers continues. Risk of a thunderstorm is late in the morning and afternoon. High of 24 with humidex 28. Showers tomorrow night, low of 13. And Thursday showers, high of 17. Thursday night cloudy, good chance of showers and a low of 12. Access precise weather information instantly. 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

far, time's ticking. I'm Sharon Church. With Father's Day just around the corner, June 21st, let's talk about the difference between off-duty dads and active-duty dads. 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These are dads with grown kids out of the house, aka your dad. Now, they want to spend time with their family. 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You bring the steaks and the beverages. Ask your siblings to pitch in for one larger gift, like a new gadget

0: or tickets to a sporting event. Now, the active duty dads, these are the dads who are still in the trenches raising kids. Does he need time out with his buddies? Does his car need to be detailed? How do his sunglasses look? Can he even find them? That might make a good gift idea. All in all, just take some time to think about the dad in your life and what he really needs. And remember, you don't need to spend an arm and a leg to show them that you care.
1: Good afternoon. I'm Ryan Simpson today, broadcasting live. Smitty's Family Restaurant on Saskatchewan Avenue in Portage. It's their official grand opening today, and so great to have them back in Portage. I know they've been open for a while already, but today they are making it official, and we've had some city councilors here sharing some words, and again, so great to have that Smitty's name back in Portage and all of the great food and service that comes along with it. Everything fully operational now, and if you come today for the grand opening, a free gift for everybody. At the end of your meal, you're going to get an envelope. Something's going to be inside, maybe a gift card, might be some free food. You'll find out after. And that's going to be right until closing time today. And I know breakfast and Smitty's go hand in hand, 7 to 10 every morning. Now, they serve breakfast all day long, but free coffee June and July with any breakfast ordered. And that, again, is in the morning. But breakfast served all day. It's legendary here at Smitty's. And then you move on to the rest of the menu, from the burgers to the wings, which are famous. Wing night Tuesday, Wednesday, and Thursdays. Only 89 cents a wing and some fantastic flavors there. They have some other daily deals that are going to make things economical for you, some kids specials and more. But for today you dine here for the grand opening. Free gift for everyone. It's just a thank you for the first few months in Portage, a chance to say, yep, we're ready to go. We've worked out all the kinks, and they have been few and far between. Back in Portage and back to stay, it's Smitty's Family Restaurant. Grand opening today on Saskatchewan Avenue in Portage.
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5: Today, increasing cloudiness near noon, risk of a severe thunderstorm later this afternoon. Southeast winds will get as high as 40, and that'll go towards 60 early this afternoon with a high of 28, feeling like 34 with the humidity. Tonight is cloudy. There'll be showers, at times heavy, with thunderstorms beginning this evening. Risk of severe thunderstorms late this evening and overnight. South wind at 40 will get as high as 60, and we'll have a low of 17 overnight. Tomorrow's cloudy, good chance of showers continues. Risk of a thunderstorm is late in the morning and afternoon. High of 24 with humidex 28. Showers tomorrow night, low of 13. And Thursday showers, high of 17. Thursday night cloudy, good chance of showers and a low of 12. Access precise weather information instantly. 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I'm Mike Bloom.

0: you heard about this thing called the spotlight effect? Hey, I'm Sharon Church. It's the idea that we're constantly overestimating the amount of time other people spend thinking about or looking at us. In reality, everyone is thinking about themselves. So with that in mind, why not do all the things you might be embarrassed to try this summer? Like putting on that swimsuit and jumping in the pool with your kids, or try water skiing, or maybe karaoke. You may think everyone is watching and judging you, but they're really not. They're too busy thinking about themselves. So do the thing and be happy.
1: I'm Ryan Simpson. Good afternoon. Grand opening today of Smitty's Family Restaurant on Saskatchewan Avenue West here in Portage. So great to officially have the place opened. Even though they've been here for a while, they've been busy for a while, they have all of the services that they plan to offer up and running. They've worked out any kinks, which have been few and far between. And today just seemed like a great day to do a bit of an official grand opening, to make it official. So many people are familiar with the name, and it's so great to have it back in Portage. Is you don't really see places like Smitty's moving into communities that aren't thriving, into communities that won't support it. And so far, Portage has stepped up in a big way. Grand opening today, of course, legendary all-day breakfast. And they do have some June, July specials. If you get your breakfast in the morning between 7 and 10, it's going to be free coffee. But you want breakfast for supper at 7 o'clock tonight? You can do that here at Smitty's. And if you come today and order anything, whether it be one of the shareables or some

0: to get a gift, and it could be a big gift card, it could be a smaller gift card, it might be for free food, but it's going to be for something, and it's going to be all day today for the official grand opening today of Smitty's Family Restaurant in Portage. 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
1: Increasing cloudiness today with a high of 28. Good afternoon, I'm Mike Bloom. Portage La Prairie Mayor Sherilyn Knox is receiving national recognition after being named the recipient of the 2026 Federation of Canadian Municipalities Award for Excellence in Municipal Leadership. Knox says she was grateful for the recognition and highlighted that the award belongs to the whole community.
2: I was humbled to receive this award, and I really appreciate being nominated by this council. I was the one standing on the stage. This award really goes to all of us because it's about who we are as a community, not only around this council table, but our staff and our team and the partners that we have throughout the community that work with us.
1: She adds the city's work has extended beyond local issues and into broader national conversations. Knox notes Portage La Prairie will continue using momentum like this to keep moving community priorities forward. Just a few decades ago, stroke could be diagnosed, but there were no treatments and very little recovery support. The first set of Canadian stroke best practice recommendations were released 20 years ago in 2006 by the Canadian Stroke Network, and heart and stroke is part of the Canadian Stroke Strategy. The Stroke Best Practices provides up-to-date evidence-based clinical practice guidelines on recovery and prevention of a subsequent stroke. Heart and Stroke Manitoba Specialist Caitlin Archibald comments on these past 20 years of focused attention on stroke care.
3: And the big focus of the Canadian Stroke Best Practice is really just emphasizing the integrated stroke care. One of their big advocacy points is just making sure that we're really focusing on the whole picture with stroke care and integrated stroke care, because we know when that's implemented, we actually have the potential to see a 20% decrease in death from stroke. So that's pretty huge when we look at, you know, how far even stroke care has come over those 20 years as well.
1: Almost one

0: million people in Canada are now living with stroke. Environment Canada is warning Manitobans to prepare for dangerous weather with an extreme risk of severe thunderstorms in place for parts of the province. Keen Kukulski, meteorologist with Environment Canada's Storm Prediction Centre, says a volatile mix of heat and humidity will create conditions favorable for powerful storms later today and tonight. He says all hazards are possible, including destructive winds, large hail, torrential rain, and even tornadoes.
1: Going to be a very impactful day with severe weather. So I encourage everyone to, you know, pay attention to the watches and warnings that do come out, to have a safety plan in place. And if you need to take cover, you should be aware of where you have to take cover.
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0: Today, increasing cloudiness near noon. Risk of a severe thunderstorm later this afternoon. Southeast winds will get as high as 40, and that'll go towards 60 early this afternoon with a high of 28. Feeling like 34 with the humidity. Tonight is cloudy. There'll be showers, at times heavy, with thunderstorms beginning this evening. Risk of severe thunderstorms late this evening and overnight. South wind at 40 will get as high as 60 and will have a low of 17 overnight. Tomorrow's cloudy, good chance of showers continues. Risk of a thunderstorm is late in the morning and afternoon. High of 24 with humidex 28. Showers tomorrow night, low of 13. And Thursday showers, high of 17. Thursday night cloudy, good chance of showers and a low of 12. Around the region, Brandon is mostly cloudy and 25. Winnipeg's partly cloudy and 28. Portage-la-Prairie is mostly cloudy. Relative humidity here is 30%. Temperature's 26. A little bit of wind from the southeast. Sun or storm, find the area's official forecast through the Portage Online app. I'm Mike Bloom.
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0: I'm Ryan Simpson. Good afternoon. Broadcasting today at Smitty's Family Restaurant. It's their official grand opening. They've been here for a few months, but everything now is up and running. It's full service. It's exactly the way they want it, and that's why they're doing their grand opening today. Free gift with every meal ordered right till closing time today, so you'll find out what that is when you get an envelope at the end of your meal. Now, Norma Merrick is the guest services manager at Microtel here in Portage, and Norma, of course, seeing a new business open up in Portage and seeing a business like Smitty's, you always like to see that, don't you?
1: Yes, I do. Now that we are at the Microtel, we would love to promote the Smitty's to our guests.
0: And you mentioned Microtel, the newest hotel in Portage, so it wasn't that long ago that you guys were kind of going through the same thing.
1: Yes, we were trying to get guests coming to the hotel, but it's been an interesting 4 years since I've been there, so I've watched it build, and we're doing good now.
0: Yeah, absolutely. And again, with a new business, there's always lots of things to work out. I know you were here for lunch as a guest, so we've been asking people this question because Tuesday, Wednesday, and Thursday, it's wing night, 89 cents a wing. Now, you see all the flavors in front of you, Norma. If you could only pick one, what kind of wings are we bringing you?
1: Honey garlic.
0: Can't go wrong with the honey garlic. You can't go wrong with an overnight stay at the Microtel or a weekend stay. And you can't go wrong with the food here at Smitty's Family Restaurant. Grand opening today. Anyone that stops by, free gift. Welcome to Portage. It's great to have them here. Smitty's Family Restaurant, Saskatchewan Avenue West.
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4: Today, increasing cloudiness near noon, risk of a severe thunderstorm later this afternoon. Southeast winds will get as high as 40, and that'll go towards 60 early this afternoon with a high of 28, feeling like 34 with the humidity. Tonight is cloudy. There'll be showers, at times heavy, with thunderstorms beginning this evening. Risk of severe thunderstorms late this evening and overnight. South wind at 40 will get as high as 60, and we'll have a low of 17 overnight. Tomorrow's cloudy. Good chance of showers continues. Risk of a thunderstorm is late in the morning and afternoon. High of 24 with Humidex 28. Showers tomorrow night, low of 13. And Thursday showers, high of 17. Thursday night cloudy, good chance of showers and a low of 12. Access precise weather information instantly. 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

0: When's the last time? I'm Sharon Church. I've got your sort of sports report coming up on the other side of 1:30, just after George Strait. But first, here's Ella Langley and Riley Green.
1: I was all but 22, I think, at the time. I'd been out on the road, lonely at night, and it'd been a while.

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9: Today, increasing cloudiness near noon, risk of a severe thunderstorm later this afternoon. Southeast winds will get as high as 40, and that'll go towards 60 early this afternoon with a high of 28, feeling like 34 with the humidity. Tonight is cloudy. There'll be showers, at times heavy, with thunderstorms beginning this evening. Risk of severe thunderstorms late this evening and overnight. South wind at 40 will get as high as 60, and we'll have a low of 17 overnight. Tomorrow's cloudy, good chance of showers continues. Risk of a thunderstorm is late in the morning and afternoon. High of 24 with humidex 28. Showers tomorrow night, low of 13. And Thursday showers, high of 17. Thursday night cloudy, good chance of showers and a low of 12. Access precise weather information instantly. 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

George Strait, Carried Away. I'm Sharon Church, and it's now time for your sort of sports report. Man, another loss for the Blue Jays last night. Phillies beat them 5-2. They'll play again tonight. Thursday is a day.

0: off, and then the Yankees are in for the weekend. Let's talk about hockey, though. Stanley Cup final. It's back. Game four tonight. If Vegas wins, they'll go ahead 3-1. If the Hurricanes win, the series will be tied at 2. I guess we'll see tonight.
1: Portage has already been getting a taste of Smitty's, and now it's time to celebrate. 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
1: Increasing cloudiness and high of 28. Good afternoon, I'm Mike Bloom. Portage La Prairie Mayor Sherilyn Knox is being recognized nationally for municipal leadership after receiving a top Federation of Canadian Municipalities Award. Knox received the 2026 Federation of Canada Municipalities Award for Excellence in Municipal Leadership, which was handed out over the weekend at FCM's 2026 National Conference and Trade Show in Edmonton. She says the award reflects work done beyond herself and the people around her.
2: Portage La Prairie is doing a good job of not only working for ourselves in our community and our region, but pushing forward priorities for citizens across Canada, such as bail reform. And so I am grateful for being recognized, and I thank you for those there who supported me. We will use this in any way we can to continue to move Portage La Prairie forward even more.
1: Knox adds, Portage La Prairie is helping advance priorities that reach beyond the city itself. Stroke is a leading cause of adult disability in Canada, and time is of the essence when it comes to a stroke. Medical professionals who work with stroke patients often say time is brain because they know that 1.9 million brain cells die each minute with a stroke. June is Stroke Awareness Month, where they focus on the signs of a stroke and what to do during and after a stroke takes place in you or a loved one. Heart and Stroke Manitoba specialist Caitlin Archibald says one of the supports through the integrated system of care for stroke victims is the Telestroke program.
3: Living in rural Manitoba, Telestroke is a program that was designed to help connect patients with stroke that are living rurally. We can connect them virtually with their local physicians to a stroke specialist to actually help prevent those delays when somebody's having a stroke, and just really trying to connect those dots of care more quickly to preserve the time that they may have.
1: Go to Portage Online for more of the Telestroke program details. Southern Manitoba could be in for a significant severe weather storm outbreak later today. Forecasters say isolated thunderstorms may develop during the late afternoon before a larger line of storms sweep across the province. The system could produce wind gusts exceeding 100 kilometers per hour, large hail, and heavy rainfall. Meteorologist Keen Kukulski says the line of storms may even reach what is known as derecho criteria.
4: And that's just a really fast-moving linear complex that more or less like a kind of like a bow, as it's what you would see on radar there. And with that, you have the possibility of wind gusts in excess of 100 kilometers an hour, upwards of 120, 130 kilometers an hour, golf ball-sized hail or larger, and torrential rain of 50 to 100 millimeters or even higher with that as well.
1: Embedded tornadoes are also possible, which are tornadoes that are not visible but hidden inside strong wind and rainstorms. The storm system is expected to move out of the province overnight and into tomorrow morning. Your local news now. 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
1: Today, increasing cloudiness near noon. Risk of a severe thunderstorm later this afternoon. Southeast winds will get as high as 40, and that'll go towards 60 early this afternoon with a high of 28, feeling like 34 with the humidity. Tonight is cloudy. There'll be showers, at times heavy, with thunderstorms beginning this evening. Risk of severe thunderstorms late this evening and overnight. South wind at 40 will get as high as 60, and we'll have a low

0: 17 overnight. Tomorrow's cloudy, good chance of showers continues. Risk of a thunderstorm is late in the morning and afternoon. High of 24 with Humidex 28. Showers tomorrow night, low of 13. And Thursday showers, high of 17. Thursday night cloudy, good chance of showers and a low of 12. Around the region, Brandon is mostly cloudy, 25. Winnipeg mostly cloudy, it's 29. Portage la Prairie is mostly cloudy. Relative humidity is 30%. Temperature is 27. Accurate weather updates available anytime and anywhere. 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

day, Potts Farm was a place to go. Load a truck up, hit the dirt road. Jump the barbed wire, spread the word. Light the bonfire and call the girls. 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Jack and Jim were a few good men. 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And all this small town, he said, she said. Ain't it funny how rumors

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5: An Orange Watch tornado alert has been issued. Conditions are favorable for the development of severe thunderstorms, which may produce tornadoes in the Portage area. Strong winds, large hail, and heavy rain are also possible. Today, increasing cloudiness near noon, risk of a severe thunderstorm later this afternoon. Southeast winds will get as high as 40, and that'll go towards 60 early this afternoon with a high of 28, feeling like 34 with the humidity. Tonight is cloudy. There will be showers, at times heavy, with thunderstorms beginning this evening. Risk of severe thunderstorms late this evening and overnight. South wind at 40 will get as high as 60, and we'll have a low of 17 overnight. Tomorrow's cloudy. Good chance of showers continues. Risk of a thunderstorm is late in the morning and afternoon. High of 24 with humidex 28. Showers tomorrow night, low of 13. And Thursday showers, high of 17. Thursday night cloudy, good chance of showers, and a low of 12. 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
1: Today is National Strawberry Rhubarb Pie Day. 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It's the best. If you disagree, you can fight me. Maybe not. Here's Tay Bay. That's gonna leave a mess.

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3: An Orange Watch tornado alert has been issued. Conditions are favorable for the development of severe thunderstorms, which may produce tornadoes in the Portage area. Strong winds, large hail, and heavy rain are also possible. Today, increasing cloudiness near noon, risk of a severe thunderstorm later this afternoon. Southeast winds will get as high as 40, and that'll go towards 60 early this afternoon with a high of 28, feeling like 34 with the humidity. Tonight is cloudy. There will be showers, at times heavy, with thunderstorms beginning this evening. Risk of severe thunderstorms late this evening and overnight. South wind at 40 will get as high as 60, and we'll have a low of 17 overnight. Tomorrow's cloudy. Good chance of showers continues. Risk of a thunderstorm is late in the morning and afternoon. High of 24 with Humidex 28. Showers tomorrow night, low of 13. And Thursday, showers, high of 17. Thursday night cloudy, good chance of showers and a low of 12. 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

0: average Canadian wedding costs $30,000 to $42,000. Say, I'm Sharon Church. Well, weddings are more expensive because everything is more expensive these days. Inflation is up nearly 20% since 2021. So what about your gift? Should we be stuffing more cash in that wedding card? Now, the long-standing idea is that guests should cover their plate, like give enough to offset the cost of their meal. But that's apparently outdated. And it used to be that $100 would be more than appropriate, but I guess that's just the baseline now. It seems that $150 to $200 is now the norm. Now, I read in an etiquette book years ago that our presence was the present. That was probably back in the day when weddings cost a nickel.
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1: Increasing crowdiness today with a high of 28. Good afternoon, I'm Mike Bloom. Portage La Prairie Mayor Sherilyn Knox is receiving national recognition after being named the recipient of the 2026 Federation of Canadian Municipalities Award for Excellence in Municipal Leadership. Knox says she was grateful for the recognition and highlighted that the award belongs to the whole community.
2: I was humbled to receive this award, and I really appreciate being nominated by this council. I was the one standing on the stage. This award really goes to all of us because it's about who we are as a community, not only around this council table, but our staff and our team and the partners that we have throughout the community that work with us.
1: She adds the city's work has extended beyond local issues and into broader national conversations. Knox notes Portage La Prairie will continue using momentum like this to keep moving community priorities forward. Just a few decades ago, stroke could be diagnosed, but there were no treatments and very little recovery support. The first set of Canadian stroke best practice recommendations were released 20 years ago, in 2006, by the Canadian Stroke Network, and Heart and Stroke is part of the Canadian Stroke Strategy. The Stroke Best Practices provides up-to-date evidence-based clinical practice guidelines across the continuum of care from public awareness to emergency diagnosis and treatment, rehabilitation and recovery, and prevention of a subsequent stroke. Heart and Stroke Manitoba Specialist Caitlin Archibald comments on these past 20 years of focused attention on stroke care.
3: As the big focus of the Canadian Stroke Best Practice is really just emphasizing the integrated stroke care. One of their big advocacy points is just making sure that we're really focusing on the whole picture with stroke care and integrated stroke care, because we know when that's implemented, we actually have the potential to see a 20% decrease in death from stroke. So that's pretty huge when we look at, you know, how far even stroke care has come over those 20 years as well.
1: Almost 1 million people in Canada are now living with stroke. Environment Canada is warning Manitobans to prepare for dangerous weather with an extreme risk of severe thunderstorms in place for parts of the province. Keen Kukulski, meteorologist with Environment Canada's Storm Prediction Centre, says a volatile mix of heat and humidity will create conditions favourable for powerful storms later today and tonight. He says all hazards are possible, including destructive winds, large hail, torrential rain, and even tornadoes.
4: 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So I encourage everyone to, you know, pay attention to the watches and warnings that do come out, to have a safety plan in place. And if you need to take cover, you should be aware of where you have to take cover.
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1: An Orange Watch tornado alert has been issued. Conditions are favorable for the development of severe thunderstorms, which may produce tornadoes in the Portage area. Strong winds, large hail, and heavy rain are also possible. Southeast winds will get as high as 40, and that'll go towards 60 early this afternoon with a high of 28, feeling like 34 with the humidity. Tonight is cloudy. There'll be showers, at times heavy, with thunderstorms beginning this evening. Risk of severe thunderstorms late this evening and overnight. South wind at 40 will get as high as 60, and we'll have a low of 17 overnight. Tomorrow's cloudy, good chance of showers continues. Risk of a thunderstorm is late in the morning and afternoon. High of 24 with Humidex 28. Showers tomorrow night, low of 13. And Thursday showers, high of 17. Thursday night cloudy, good chance of showers and a low of 12. Around the region, Brandon's partly cloudy and 26. Winnipeg is mostly cloudy and 29. Here in Portage, it's mostly cloudy. Relative humidity is 33%. The temperature is 30 and winds are blowing from the southeast toward 30. 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

0: Have you heard of the Nacho Kiddie Pool? Hey, I'm Sharon Church. You heard me right. Nacho Kiddie Pool. Get yourself a child-sized swimming pool. You know the ones, the small plastic kind for toddlers. And about 20 to 30 bags of tortilla chips. And you can pretty much fill in the rest. I'm not going to lie. I actually think this is kind of genius. First of all, it keeps all the mess outside. 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
11: An Orange Watch tornado alert has been issued. Conditions are favorable for the development of severe thunderstorms, which may produce tornadoes in the Portage area. Strong winds, large hail, and heavy rain are also possible. Risk of a severe thunderstorm later this afternoon. Southeast winds will get as high as 40, and that'll go towards 60 early this afternoon with a high of 28, feeling like 34 with the humidity. Tonight is cloudy. There'll be showers, at times heavy, with thunderstorms beginning this evening. Risk of severe thunderstorms late this evening and overnight. South wind at 40 will get as high as 60, and we'll have a low of 17 overnight. Tomorrow's cloudy, good chance of showers continues. Risk of a thunderstorm is late in the morning and afternoon. High of 24 with Humidex 28. Showers tomorrow night, low of 13. And Thursday showers, high of 17. Thursday night cloudy, good chance of showers and a low of 12. Access precise weather information instantly. 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

random thought. Which song do you think did more for Shania Twain's career? Any Man of Mine or Man, I Feel Like a Woman? I mean, Any Man of Mine definitely put Shania Twain on the map. 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

0: is the World Naked Bike Ride in Toronto. Hey, I'm Sharon Church. It's an annual celebration to promote a few things: body positivity, cycling safety, and reduced fossil fuel dependence. I don't know, but I think we could do all those things without being naked. No. And it's not just bicycles. Participants are also allowed to use rollerblades, skateboards, or scooters, just not the electric ones. I don't know, it'd be kind of fun. Would you? No.
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10: An Orange Watch tornado alert has been issued. Conditions are favorable for the development of severe thunderstorms, which may produce tornadoes in the Portage area. Strong winds, large hail, and heavy rain are also possible. Risk of a severe thunderstorm later this afternoon. Southeast winds will get as high as 40, and that'll go towards 60 early this afternoon with a high of 28, feeling like 34 with the humidity. Tonight is cloudy. There will be showers, at times heavy, with thunderstorms beginning this evening. Risk of severe thunderstorms late this evening and overnight. South wind at 40 will get as high as 60, and we'll have a low of 17 overnight. Tomorrow's cloudy. Good chance of showers continues. Risk of a thunderstorm is late in the morning and afternoon. High of 24 with Humidex 28. Showers tomorrow night, low of 13. And Thursday showers, high of 17. Thursday night cloudy, good chance of showers, and a low of 12. Access precise weather information instantly. 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

you feel just completely confused on what day it is? Like, that happens a lot on, like, after a 4-day weekend, but today's not Wednesday. I've had to tell myself that over.

0: And over again. Today is Tuesday. Hope you're having a great day. We're going to take just a little break, but we'll get you back into the tunes before 4 o'clock. Josh Ross on the way and Jordan Davis, Tucson Too Late, coming up next.
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1: We're in an orange watch for a tornado in the RM of Portage Prairie in St. Ambrose. And tonight we'll see a low of 17 degrees and possible showers overnight. I'm Tristan Sokolowski. A plant sale fundraiser in Portage Prairie is helping Paws to Rescue continue caring for vulnerable dogs across Manitoba. The organization says veterinary bills remain one of the biggest challenges as it works to treat injured and neglected animals before finding them homes across Canada. Board member Alexandra Borlin says community support is essential.
2: So when we got him into our care, we put a plea out to the community for support and were able to pay off his medical bills, which was, it was substantial. It was $1,500 in medical bills that we had to raise. And because of community stepping up to help, we were able to save his life.
1: Borlin was speaking about Arlo, a puppy who survived a severe head injury and extensive surgery thanks to donations. Funds raised through the plant sale will help cover veterinary care, transportation, and daily expenses for animals currently in rescue care. Portage Prairie Mayor Sherilyn Knox is receiving national recognition after being named the recipient of 2026 Federation of Canada Municipalities Award for Excellence in Municipal Leadership. Knox says she was grateful for the recognition and highlighted that the award belongs to the whole community.
3: I was humbled to receive this award, and I really appreciate being nominated by this council. I was the one standing on the stage. This award really goes to all of us because it's about who we are as a community, not only around this council table, but our staff and our team and the partners that we have throughout the community that work with us.
1: Knox says the city's work has extended beyond local issues and into broader national conversations. She adds Portage Prairie will continue using momentum like this to keep moving community priorities forward. Just a few decades ago, stroke could be diagnosed, but there were no treatments and very little recovery support. The first set of Canadian stroke best practice recommendations were released 20 years ago in 2006 by Canadian Stroke Network, and Heart and Stroke was part of the Canadian Stroke Strategy. Heart and Stroke Manitoba Specialist Caitlin Archibald comments on the past 20 years of focused attention on stroke care.
4: As the big focus of the Canadian Stroke Best Practice is really just emphasizing the integrated stroke care. One of their big advocacy points is just making sure that we're really focusing on the whole picture with stroke care and integrated stroke care, because we know when that's implemented, we actually have the potential to see a 20% decrease in death from stroke. So that's pretty huge when we look at, you know, how far even stroke care has come over those 20 years as well.
1: Almost 1 million people in Canada are now living with stroke. Access local news anytime, anywhere. 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
1: A tornado watch remains in effect for the RM of Portage Prairie, including St. Ambrose, so residents are encouraged to keep an eye on changing weather conditions throughout the evening. Tonight, skies remain cloudy with showers at times, heavy and thunderstorms beginning this evening. There is a risk of severe thunderstorms late this evening and overnight, and south winds will continue at 40, gusting up to 60, and an overnight low of 17. Looking ahead to tomorrow, cloudy conditions continue with a 60% chance of showers and a risk of a thunderstorm late in the morning and again during the afternoon. Winds become southwest at 20 with a high of 24 and a humidex near 28. And Thursday looks cooler and wetter with showers expected and a high of 17. Around the region, Brandon is partly cloudy in 27, Winnipeg is mostly cloudy in 29, and here in Portage, it is mostly cloudy in 29 degrees. Stay weather ready.

0: Bella Langley and Morgan Wallen. I can't love you anymore. I'm Sharon Church. Today is Tax Freedom Day. What does that mean? Well, if Canadian families had to pay their tax bills up front, we would need to work for more than 5 months before we earned enough to pay off all the taxes imposed by federal, provincial, and local governments. Well, and that's just the average for the whole country. Our Tax Freedom Day was actually in May. So, yay. I guess. Quebecers, they don't reach their tax freedom day until June 27th.
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3: A tornado watch remains in effect for the RM of Portage la Prairie, including St. Ambrose, so residents are encouraged to keep an eye on changing weather conditions throughout the evening. Tonight's skies remain cloudy with showers at times, heavy and thunderstorms beginning this evening. There is a risk of severe thunderstorms late this evening and overnight, and south winds will continue at 40, gusting up to 60, and an overnight low of 17. Looking ahead to tomorrow, cloudy conditions continue with a 60% chance of showers and a risk of a thunderstorm late in the morning and again during the afternoon. Winds become southwest at 20 with a high of 24 and a humidex near 28. And Thursday looks cooler and wetter with showers expected and a high of 17. Get your latest forecast at your fingertips. 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I'm Tristan Sokolowski.
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And what does that mean for Father's Day? We'll talk about that after Zach Top, but first, here's Dean Brody.

0: Zach Top. I never lie. I'm Sharon Church. 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You bring the steaks and the beverages. Ask your siblings to pitch in for one bigger gift, like a new gadget or tickets to a sporting event. Now, active duty dads. These are the dads who are still in the trenches raising kids. Does he need time out with his buddies? Does his car need to be detailed? How do his sunglasses look? Can he even find them? That might make a good gift. All in all, just take some time to think about what the dad in your life really needs. And remember, you don't need to spend an arm and a leg to show them that you care.
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3: A tornado watch remains in effect for the RM of Portage la Prairie, including St. Ambrose, so residents are encouraged to keep an eye on changing weather conditions throughout the evening. Tonight, skies remain cloudy with showers at times, heavy and thunderstorms beginning this evening. There is a risk of severe thunderstorms late this evening and overnight, and south winds will continue at 40, gusting up to 60, and an overnight low of 17. Looking ahead to tomorrow, cloudy conditions continue with a 60% chance of showers and a risk of a thunderstorm late in the morning and again during the afternoon. Winds become southwest at 20 with a high of 24 and a humidex near 28. And Thursday looks cooler and wetter with showers expected and a high of 17. Get your latest forecast at your fingertips. 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I'm Tristan Sokolowski.
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Walking up the stairs with the neighbors saying, keep it down. But it's hard to unlock the door when you're making out. You know what I'm saying?

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1: A tornado warning remains in effect for the arm of Portage Prairie, including St. Ambrose, and tonight we'll see a low of 17. I'm Tristan Sokolowski. PASA Rescue is celebrating the success of a fundraiser in Portage Prairie while raising awareness about Manitoba's ongoing dog overpopulation crisis. The rescue works with foster homes and adoption partners across country to give dogs a second chance at life. Board member Alexandra Borland says seeing animals thrive after rescue keeps volunteers motivated.
2: Watching videos of a dog that you had in your house nearly dead, now running through the mountains in Vancouver, swimming in the ocean. Like, what is it motivating about that? It's powerful. I mean, don't get me wrong. There's some days where the stress takes a hold of me and you really doubt whether you can go on or not. But if we didn't, if there wasn't organizations like us and the various ones across Manitoba fighting the same fight, the crisis would be unbearable.
1: The organization recently took in a dog named Major who is recovering from an embedded collar, heartworm, Lyme disease, and multiple infections. Borland says every donation helps provide medical treatment, food, and transportation for animals waiting for their forever homes. Portage Prairie Mayor Sharon Lennox is being recognized nationally for municipal leadership after receiving a top Federation of Canadian Municipalities award. Knox received the 2026 Federation of Canadian Municipalities Award for Excellence in Municipal Leadership, which was handed out over the weekend at FCM's 2026 Annual Conference and Trade Show in Edmonton. Knox says the award reflects the work done beyond herself and the people around her.
3: Portage La Prairie is doing a good job of not only working for ourselves in our community and our region, but pushing forward priorities for citizens across Canada, such as bail reform. And so I am grateful for being recognized, and I thank you for those there who supported me. We will use this in any way we can to continue to move Portage La Prairie forward even more.
1: Knox says Portage Prairie is helping advance priorities that reach beyond the city itself. Stroke is the leading cause of adult disability in Canada, and time is of the essence when it comes to a stroke. Medical professionals who work with stroke patients often say time is brain because they know that 1.9 million brain cells die each minute with stroke. June is Stroke Awareness Month, where we focus on signs of a stroke. What to do during and after a stroke takes place in you or a loved one. Heart and Stroke Manitoba Specialist Caitlin Archibald says one of the supports through the integrated system of care for stroke victims is the Telestroke program.
4: Living in rural Manitoba, Telestroke is a program that was designed to help connect patients with stroke that are living rurally. We can connect them virtually with their local physicians to a stroke specialist to actually help prevent those delays when somebody's having a stroke and just really trying to connect those dots of care more quickly to preserve the time that they may have.
1: Access local news anytime, anywhere. 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
1: A tornado watch remains in effect for the RM of Portage La Prairie, including St. Ambrose, so residents are encouraged to keep an eye on changing weather conditions throughout the evening. Tonight's skies remain cloudy with showers at times heavy and thunderstorms beginning this evening. There is a risk of severe thunderstorms late this evening and overnight, and south winds will continue at 40, gusting up to 60, and an overnight low of 17. Looking ahead to tomorrow, cloudy conditions continue with a 60% chance of showers and a risk of a thunderstorm late in the morning and again during the afternoon. Winds become southwest at 20 with a high of 24 and a humidex near 28. And Thursday looks cooler and wetter with showers expected and a high of 17. Get your latest forecast at your fingertips. 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I'm Tristan Sokolowski.
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Morgan Griffiths, just being me. I'm Sharon Church. I've got your Sorta Sports Report coming up just after Cody Johnson, The Fall. But first, here's Garth Brooks.

0: Cody Johnson, The Fall. I'm Sharon Church, and it's now time for your Sorta Sports Report. Man, another loss for the Blue Jays last night. Phillies beat them 5-2. They'll play again tonight. Thursday's a day off, and then the Yankees are in for the weekend. But let's go to hockey. It's back. Back tonight. Game 4 of the Stanley Cup Final. If Vegas wins tonight, they'll go ahead 3-1. Hurricanes win. The series is tied at 2. I guess we'll see what happens tonight.
1: It's dinner time. Need a little help stirring up the conversation?
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5: A tornado watch remains in effect for the RM of Portage la Prairie, including St. Ambrose, so residents are encouraged to keep an eye on changing weather conditions throughout the evening. Tonight's skies remain cloudy with showers at times, heavy and thunderstorms beginning this evening. There is a risk of severe thunderstorms late this evening and overnight, and south winds will continue at 40, gusting up to 60, and an overnight low of 17. Looking ahead to tomorrow, cloudy conditions continue with a 60% chance of showers and a risk of a thunderstorm late in the morning and again during the afternoon. Winds become southwest at 20 with a high of 24 and a humidex near 28. And Thursday looks cooler and wetter with showers expected and a high of 17. Get your latest forecast at your fingertips. 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

0: I'm Sharon Church. The average Canadian wedding costs $30,000 to $42,000. Weddings are more expensive because everything is more expensive these days. Inflation is up nearly 20% since 2021. So, what about your gift? Should we be stuffing more cash in that wedding card? Now, the long-standing idea is that guests should cover their plate, like give enough to offset the cost of their meal. But that's apparently outdated. Now, it used to be that $100 would be more than appropriate, but I guess that's just the baseline. It seems that $150 to $200 is now the norm. Now, I read in an etiquette book years ago that our presents was the present. But that was probably back in the day when weddings cost a nickel.
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4: A tornado watch remains in effect for the RM of Portage la Prairie, including St. Ambrose, so residents are encouraged to keep an eye on changing weather conditions throughout the evening. Tonight, skies remain cloudy with showers at times heavy and thunderstorms beginning this evening. There is a risk of severe thunderstorms late this evening and overnight, and south winds will continue at 40, gusting up to 60 and an overnight low of 17. Looking ahead to tomorrow, cloudy conditions continue with a 60% chance of showers and a risk of a thunderstorm late in the morning and again during the afternoon. Winds become southwest at 20 with a high of 24 and a humidex near 28. And Thursday looks cooler and wetter with showers expected and a high of 17. Get your latest forecast at your fingertips. 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

0: I've just got paid. I'm Sharon Church. Listen, I have a little bit of a conundrum for supper tonight. I have chicken in the fridge. It's thawed. I can't really remember, though, if it's been like 2 days or 3 days or maybe 4 days. And now I don't know if we should cook the chicken. Like, I mean, chicken's expensive, right? Like, I don't want to waste this chicken. I also don't want to get food poisoning. So if I'm not here tomorrow, you'll know I ate the chicken.
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0: The RM at Port Jepury in St. Ambrose, and tonight we'll see a low of 17 degrees and possible showers overnight. I'm Tristan Sokolowski. A plant sale fundraiser in Port Jepury is helping Paws to Rescue continue caring for vulnerable dogs across Manitoba. The organization says veterinary bills remain one of the biggest challenges as it works to treat injured and neglected animals before finding them homes across Canada. Board member Alexandra Borlin says community support is essential.
1: So when we got him into our care, we put a plea out to the community for support and were able to pay off his medical bills, which was, it was substantial. It was $1,500 in medical bills that we had to raise. And because of community stepping up to help, we were able to save his life.
0: Borlin was speaking about Arlo, a puppy who survived a severe head injury and extensive surgery thanks to donations. Funds raised through the plant sale will help cover veterinary care, transportation, and daily expenses for animals currently in rescue care. Port Jepury Mayor Sherilyn Knox is receiving national recognition after being named the recipient of 2026 Federation of Canada Municipalities Award for Excellence in Municipal Leadership. Knox says she was grateful for the recognition and highlighted that the award belongs to the whole community.
2: I was humbled to receive this award, and I really appreciate being nominated by this council. I was the one standing on the stage. This award really goes to all of us because it's about who we are as a community, not only around this council table, but our staff and our team and the partners that we have throughout the community that work with us.
0: Knox says the city's work has extended beyond local issues and into broader national conversations. She adds Port Jepury will continue using momentum like this to keep moving community priorities forward. Just a few decades ago, stroke could be diagnosed, but there were no treatments and very little recovery support. The first set of Canadian stroke best practice recommendations were released 20 years ago in 2006 by Canadian Stroke Network, and Heart and Stroke was part of the Canadian Stroke Strategy. Heart and Stroke Manitoba Specialist Caitlin Archibald comments on the past 20 years of focused attention on stroke care.
3: And the big focus of the Canadian Stroke Best Practice is really just emphasizing the integrated stroke care. One of their big advocacy points is just making sure that we're really focusing on the whole picture with stroke care and integrated stroke care, because we know when that's implemented, we actually have the potential to see a 20% decrease in death from stroke. So that's pretty huge when we look at, you know, how far even stroke care has come over those 20 years as well.
0: Almost 1 million people in Canada are now living with stroke. Access local news anytime, anywhere. 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
0: A tornado watch remains in effect for the RM of Port Jepury, including St. Ambrose, so residents are encouraged to keep an eye on changing weather conditions throughout the evening. Tonight's skies remain cloudy with showers at times, heavy and thunderstorms beginning this evening. There is a risk of severe thunderstorms late this evening and overnight, and south winds will continue at 40, gusting up to 60, and an overnight low of 17. Looking ahead,

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1: We're in an orange watch for a tornado.

0: To tomorrow, cloudy conditions continue with a 60% chance of showers and a risk of a thunderstorm late in the morning and again during the afternoon. Winds become southwest at 20 with a high of 24 and a humidex near 28. And Thursday looks cooler and wetter with showers expected and a high of 17. Get your latest forecast at your fingertips. 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
1: A tornado watch remains in effect for the RM of Portage la Prairie, including St. Ambrose, so residents are encouraged to keep an eye on changing weather conditions throughout the evening. Tonight, skies remain cloudy with showers at times heavy and thunderstorms beginning this evening. There is a risk of severe thunderstorms late this evening and overnight, and south winds will continue at 40, gusting up to 60, and an overnight low of 17. Looking ahead to tomorrow, cloudy conditions continue with a 60% chance of showers and a risk of a thunderstorm late in the morning and again during the afternoon. Winds become southwest at 20 with a high of 24 and a humidex near 28. And Thursday looks cooler and wetter with showers expected and a high of 17. Get your latest forecast at your fingertips. Download our Portage Online app now. I'm Tristan Sokolowski.
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1: A tornado watch remains in effect for the RM of Portage la Prairie, including St. Ambrose, so residents are encouraged to keep an eye on changing weather conditions throughout the evening. Tonight, skies remain cloudy with showers at times, heavy and thunderstorms beginning this evening. There is a risk of severe thunderstorms late this evening and overnight, and south winds will continue at 40, gusting up to 60, and an overnight low of 17. Looking ahead to tomorrow, cloudy conditions continue with a 60% chance of showers and a risk of a thunderstorm late in the morning and again during the afternoon. Winds become southwest at 20 with a high of 24 and a humidex near 28. And Thursday looks cooler and wetter with showers expected and a high of 17. Get your latest forecast at your fingertips. Download our Portage Online app now. I'm Tristan Sokolowski.
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1: A tornado warning remains in effect for the RM of Portage Prairie, including St. Ambrose, and tonight we'll see a low of 17. I'm Tristan Sokolowski. PASA Rescue is celebrating the success of a fundraiser in Portage Prairie.